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1: This is Mike 7, India, Lima, Romeo. Mike 7, India, Lima, Romeo. Good to speak to you. It's Matt here in Cambridge, in the UK.
0: Yeah, a station in Cambridge in the UK. This is W2RON, Whiskey 2, Romeo, Oscar, November. And we're in the state of Vermont in the USA. My name is Ron, Radio Ocean Norway. Ron, I thank you very much for coming back to me. You sound very good. You're up late. You're a night owl, over.
1: I've just got myself an IC705, so I've spent the last couple of evenings setting it up, and yes, pleased to now have it all working on HubNet and through the access points, and it all seems to be working really well. It's the best time to try these things out in the evening in the UK, but it seems to be best busy with UK people on chatting.

0: to each other. Back to you.
1: I have three instances of M0HOY, and usually only one of them I have any success on. The other two don't even turn on. I have no idea why. But as long as I get one to turn on and I can talk, I guess I should be happy. I'm running a program called QSO1 on my network radio, which is a F400 by Uniwa, where it's all strictly Wi-Fi. So, sounds like you got it running good. You sound excellent. Armchair copy, as they say. It's W2RON, Ron in Vermont.
0: An ILR returning. Yeah, it all seems to be working well. The thing with these sorts of digital modes is that you just don't know unless someone comes back to you, or you can get a recording just to check it's all sounding all right, and obviously checking the modulation and everything. So I'm glad that it all sounds all right. It's my first ICOM radio. I've got a couple of the ASU ones, the 991A and the FTDX10. But it's been nice to get an IC705 so I can go out and do POTA and SOTA activations, which is kind of what I want to do next. And it's also got the added benefit of having a 2 meters and 70 sems as well. So we do an event in the UK called 145 Alive, where we activate 2 meters as much as possible across different days across the year to encourage people to use the 2 meter band a little bit more. So looking forward to going out mobile and using that as well. Back to you from M7ILR.
1: Okay, very good. Well, I don't work any 2 meters or 70 centimeters. We don't have any repeaters in my area. I'm out in the country, and I have one or two repeaters I can reach, but they're not tied into the internet. So anyway, very pleased to make your acquaintance. My name is Ron, Radio Ocean Norway, same as the call. I'm not sure. Did you give me your name? If you did, I missed it. Over.
0: I forgot to give my name. It's Matt, Mike Alpha, Tango Tango.
1: Well, pleased to meet you, Matt. Again, you sound outstanding. And it was a lot of fun with all these modes and everything. On this program, QSO1, I can work Brandmeister, TGIF, YSF, and All-Star, and a couple of others which I never bother with. But it's really great. We have the world at our fingertips. We don't have to worry about antennas or propagation or anything else. So it's a lot of fun. Anyway, I'm very happy you came back to me, and maybe we will come across each other again. I come here from time to time and put out a call, and when I get lucky, somebody answers me. This is W2ROM.
0: Yeah, so returning. Well, thank you for also going back to my my call as well. So it's the first time, as I say, I've spoken on Hotnet properly and going through the IC705 in terminal mode. So I'm glad it's all working. And, yeah, 7-3s and all the best from Cambridge in the UK.
1: Well, it's been my pleasure. And have fun. Enjoy, and maybe we'll talk to you again a little further down the log. 73, and thank you very much. This is W2RON, Ron, stay in 73 and have a good night.
0: Capri, N7 ILR going clear.

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0: This is Mike 7, Oscar Mike Oscar, checking access to TV7HN.
1: Yeah, you're getting in, no problem at all. Golf 4, Papa Alpha Lima.
0: T4 PAL from Mike 7, Oscar Mike Oscar, good morning. Thank you for the for letting me know. I'm just mobile, and I'm never quite sure if I can get in from where I am with the little antenna that I've got, so that's handy. Thank you very much. I'm out here in northwest Manchester this morning in a traffic jam, and it's supposed to be full sunshine, but it's completely overcast and raining quite hard at the moment. Back to you.
1: Yeah, well, it's just stopped raining here. It's been raining very heavy. By the way, am I getting in all right? Because I had problems yesterday.
0: Yeah, you're coming through clear. Your audio is low, and the signal is not great, but I can hear you clearly, although I'm having to ramp up the volume. But yeah, no problems from my end.
1: Okay, thanks for that. As I say, I'm into the HomeNet in Ludlow, which is 60 miles away, so I'm just looking around trying to find one closer. Back to you.
0: Well, you're doing well from that distance. You are readable, so there's no issues. It's good at least you've got one you can get into. Yeah, it's good that there's a network there. So, I hope you're having a good day today. I'm hoping this rain's going to stop very soon and that this traffic's going to clear up very soon. Thanks again for coming back. This is Mike 7 Oscar, Mike Oscar. The operator name is Paul. And just give me your call sign again, please, G4.
1: Yeah, the call sign is Golf 4, Papa Alpha Lima, and my name is also Paul.

0: by the way, the rain has stopped here.
1: Yeah, the Met Office app actually has a weather radar. So although it's telling me that it's full sun, when I look down at the radar, you can see there's a big patch which looks like it's about to disappear off. What's weird is, it also is 15 degrees and it's going to go up to 21 today, and it was 20 degrees overnight last night. Very bizarre weather we're having right now. Back to you.
0: Okay, I never know how to do this. I'm wrong with all this, so I never know how long I'm going to be this space before I start talking. But hopefully it's going to be okay today. I'm just going to have my breakfast, actually, so I'll have to say 73 to you, but a pleasure to talk to you. And I say you're absolutely perfect. 5'9", no problem whatsoever. I just hope the weather gets better for you.
1: No worries, enjoy your breakfast. It's good, thanks for the report, because I only have a small stubby antenna. It's really not sufficient, and I'm not putting out too much power. So it's good that I'm getting. All right, thanks very much, 73 to you.
0: Yeah, this is Golf 4, Papa Alpha Lima and Stafford, just standing by, but going to have my breakfast.

0: G0 is RTA, check and exit, sweetie, hasn't it?
1: Quickly processed.

0: evening, that was G0SRJ. Yeah, you're getting into hub there, no problem. From Germany 6, Zulu Delta, Papa. Name is Kev. QSL.
1: Yeah, G6ZDP from G0SRZ. Yeah, you're coming through also through on that all nice and loud and clear. Now it's Eric on the east coast of the UK, or north Norfolk coast. Yeah, just using the internal 978 for the DMR hotspot. Back to you.
0: G6ZDP returning. Roger. Okay, Eric. Yeah, you're coming through crystal clear. I can tell you're on the digital mode because of the audio quality. It's nice and crisp. Not a problem to read. I don't have any problems through it. I'm running a Micronode, a home-built Micronode.

New Year, and a Poshang, and I've just modified, well, I haven't modified, I've 3D printed a battery pack for it, and I've got 18650 cells in it, two of them. So instead of buying new battery packs, I can replace the batteries accordingly, or charge them up accordingly. Okay, Eric, I'll put it back to you. Then I'm going to disappear. I'm busy working away here while the wife is shopping. Germany 6 Zulu Delta Papa Goethe.

0: 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Thank you very much. Just checking Echo Link. Many thanks. Thank you.
1: Bank 9 Whiskey Delta Bravo, coming back to you. Not a problem whatsoever. Just saw you pop up on the HubNet dashboard, and I also heard you obviously coming in. I was just monitoring while I'm doing other things. You have a lovely day. Just before I shoot off, your modulation is absolutely spot on. Can't fault it. Loud and clear. Not over modulating. Can't fault you. Not a problem whatsoever. You have a nice day, and we'll catch you again further down. GD6AIGA from Mike 9, Whiskey Delta Bravo. 7-3 is for now.
0: Mike 9, Whiskey Delta Bravo. Thank you very much for that report. Very, very much. Thank you.
1: More than welcome. 7-3. Take care.

0: We find another way. She said it without knowing entirely what the other way was, which was not...
1: Whiskey 2, Romeo, Oscar, November. W2RON. Anybody around for a call?
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2: Morning, Steve. Now for the toast and Marmite cottage cheese. Just that. Oh, that's funny to be toast. So you're a pedestrian. Well, that makes a change. Back to you.
1: M7.

0: Eboy Way returning, yeah. I'm what you term as just nipping round the shop as is. We don't bother taking a car if it's in the corner, mate, back to you. That's lazy.
1: Yeah, well, roger, roger on that one, mouthful of toast. He's been putting the cat off me toast. Praise the sod. Is he like Velcro when you get your plate out? But, hey, I'm just going for a haircut. Wow. So, I look normal now. Going up the shack soon, I did see your WhatsApp message on HF and everything, so I'll have a spin around and see if I can pick anything up. Ready?
0: M7, we're returning. Yeah, well, the good thing about it, Mike, is that, like you said, there's castles in the air, light houses in the air, also parks on the air. Like you said, it was spot for choice this morning, so I entered as many as I could in this space of about an hour, mate, back to you.
1: Yeah, roger on that one. I went on to our dashboard, club dashboard. Sean hasn't updated the calendar, so yeah, we've got nothing on it. So I'm not impressed with that. I've asked him to update it. Back to you.
0: M7 Evo, you're turning now, well, this is it. But, yeah, I've also been doing a bit more experimentation with the QSO1. Hopefully, if I put the right 8-pack into this pot phone, I should be able to load it up onto this. So that means I'll have Peanut, Echo Link and QSO1 on one handset, mate. Back to you.
1: Roger on that one. Oh my god, my cat likes Marmite. Oh dear, that is a first. No, get off me toast. Yeah, she's licking me plate, she likes Marmite, so I've never seen that before with a cat. But yeah, get me informed on what you're doing on the what you just said. Back to you.
0: Seven EY pedestrian mobile return. Yeah, no worries there, Mike. Well, like I said, I'm using the POC phone to talk to you at the moment via UBNET. Otherwise, I wouldn't be able to access UBNET at all from here, mate. Back to you.
1: M7EYY, MW7EYC. Well, coming through very good. Better than your usual. That's very, very clear. Back in.
0: M7E, well, yeah, well, this is it. It's a good piece of kit, this little phone. I used this system when I was talking to Owen that once when I was on holiday in Cornwall. And the one repeater had gone down, so it couldn't get hold of Owen in Devon. But using this system on UBNET went straight in. No problem, mate. Back to you.
1: Okay, on that one. Is that the one you were going to try and get me one?
0: You said... M7EY, well, yeah, I was going to try and get you one, Mike. I've got a feeling my internet might go in a little bit because I'm in a bit of a built-up area, but, yeah, I got it all written down anyway. I sent off for a load of things, and, I sent off for another three of these. So, one's got your name on it, I've got another two. One's from me mate over in Bristol, and the other one's from me mate up in Lancashire, mate. Back to you.
1: On that one. Okay, I'm going to do some threes now because I'm going to get them do stuff. I've had my breakfast, so wife's up and around now, so she hasn't seen me haircut yet. Okay, catch you later, mate. MW70YC going clear with MW... Oh, God. I can't remember the call sign. That's going on my head. Portable. Okay, mate, 73.
0: M7EY, we're returning here, no worries there, mate. Well, I'll catch you in a bit. And I got M7EY, QRT, have a good one, mate, 73.

Good afternoon. I was in 3-0 November here. I'm just taking a nap. I'm currently waiting for B-Star and some other ICOM features. So thanks.

0: 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Good afternoon.
1: Good afternoon, glad to hear you. I'm just testing an app I'm making, so I chose XOX 477 for tests. I hope it's not an issue.

0: Yeah, sorry, this is M708Z. I think there might have been a response there, but it was very faint. Please go again.
1: So my audio is too quiet, or you didn't understand anything at all?

0: Yeah, hello. Good afternoon. My name is Matthew, M708Z. What's your name and where are you from? Good afternoon.
1: Hello, Matt. I'm Ivan. I'm from Bulgaria. And I'm just testing an app, which I'm currently making for Dista and other features on Icom radios.

0: Yeah, I got some of that. Salam. I think you're from, I think you said you were from Iran, that you were working on ICOM radios. Yeah, good afternoon. I am in Northwest England. Are you broadcasting from the UK? Are you transmitting from the UK? Or what is your location? Back to you.
1: Noon again. No, I'm from Bulgaria and transmitting from Bulgaria. But I'm using Kanak, which I'm currently making for this car. So the auto might be choppy until I fix it. So I hope later it will be great.

0: Ah, you're from Bulgaria. Slavetia. Yes, it's nice to speak to you. You are coming through quite clearly. It's good to talk to you.
1: Talk to you too. So, is my audio getting not choppy right now, or it's choppy or quiet?

Yeah, it's very good to speak to you. I'm finding it a little bit difficult to understand, but it's good to speak to you. I am on a portable handheld connecting via my local repeater. Back to you.

I'm using Gateway app on my iPhone, which I'm making. I'm the coder, the programmer, the developer. It's in almost finished state, only the guitar part is left. So I hope later today or tomorrow I will fix some things and you will be able to hear me very well then.

0: No, you're coming through quite clearly. I think you said you were using a gateway and your iPhone, and that you've done it yourself. Yeah, excellent. That's a skill that I don't have, but it sounds like you are a very good ham radio person. Back to you.
1: It, now the iPhone version remains to be finished. I already have the Android up ready, just not released on the Google Play yet. What phone do you use, Android or iPhone?
0: My telephone is an Android, but I'm connected to the to you using a Baofeng UV5R on analog to my local repeater. Back to you.
1: I didn't know Baofeng had this type of support, so this repeater is DSTAR or DMR or Fusion or support all the different digital modes. I asked about the phone because my iPhone is ready in the list. We're available for Android, iPhone, Mac and Windows also. We can take it then. I'll connect again to 477 reflector when it's ready to talk to you or some other guys which use it. So I hope next week the Android and the iPhone version will be live on the market.
0: Excellent. So you are in development, you are developing the app, if I understand you, and you are testing it on iPhone, and you hope to have it ready next week, is that correct?
1: Yes, yeah, correct. Next week, if Google or Apple post the apps quickly, which I hope they do, the Android one, I know it will be approved quickly. The version for iPhones might have some delay because Apple has more slow process about approving apps on the market, but the Android version will be released maybe next week. I hope and I think it will.
0: Oh, excellent. Congratulations. I hope to I hope the Android rollout goes well for you. May I ask your location? Did you say you were in Bulgaria? What city? Back to you.
1: Yes, Bulgaria, my city is called Velingrad. It's a city in the mountains. Not very big city, but a great nature and so on. Great for radio guys because it's around 700-800 meters elevation. Well, I also live in Sofia, which is the capital of Bulgaria, but mostly in Velingrad.

0: 700 meters elevation. Oh, well, that's very useful. That's very useful. I don't think I know your town, but I have visited Bulgaria before. I've been to Plovdiv and Sofia. My town is in the northwest of England, by the sea. My elevation is only maybe 30 to 40 meters. Back to you.
1: Okay,

0: Okay, I apologize. I didn't understand what you said. I think you mentioned that you were you have a beginner's license, or you're studying for your beginner's license, I think you said. I have a foundation license. My call sign is Mike 7 Oscar Hotel Zulu, M7OHZ. Back to you.
1: M7OHZ, is this your call sign? Can I get excited? No, I have a basic license. My call sign is LZ, Lima Zoo, three Zoo Echo November, so LZ3Zen. But I'm getting the higher degree license, which will allow me to talk on HF.

0: 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Could you repeat the rest of the call sign, please?
1: Lima Zulu 3 Zulu Echo November. So again, Lima Zulu 3 Zulu Echo November.

0: Okay. This is M7OHZ. I think your call sign is Lima Zulu 3, Zulu Echo November. Is that correct?
1: It's my call sign.

0: Okay. Your name is Ivan, and I think you're in Velingrad. Is that correct?
1: Yes, that's correct. I'm Ivan, and I live in Kretchen, Velingrad.

Oh, that's excellent. This is Blogadaria for your call sign. This is very interesting, being able to speak across Europe like this via radio and by gateway. Yeah, I am very newly licensed. I've only had my license for a few weeks. Back to you.

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And to get the Android version on the Google console so they can approve it.

M7OHZ to LZ3ZEN. Thanks very much for the QSO. I think you said you have things to do. I will say 7-3, 7-3s to you, and leave you to do the finals. Over.

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1: M708Z, I think I caught the tail end of a call sign there. Charlie, I think it was. Yeah, it's coming through clear, 5-9. Back to you.
0: Okay, my friend, you got the M3 Kilo Mike Charlie. Kevin this side, mate. I'm in Rotherham. If you know where that is, Rotherham, South Yorkshire. I don't know whereabouts you are, mate, but you're coming through full boss to me, my friend.
1: M708Z here to M3 Kilo Mike, and I lost the last letter. Rotherham, yep, I'm over by Southport, just north of Liverpool. Back to you.
0: Yeah, okay, thank you for that. You got Kevin this side, and it was it's M3, it's Mike 3, Kilo Mike Charlie. Thank you for the report, mate. Thank you very much for that.

0: Kevin. Yeah, have a good afternoon. You're coming through very clear. 73.
1: Kevin, 73. Goodbye, pal. Thank you.

0: This is Mike 6, November, Victor Oscar. Maybe if you can give me a quick radio check, tell me if I'm getting out, please.
1: Yeah, M708Z, coming through, I think it's Mike 6. Yeah, it's okay, you're getting out clearly. Yeah, I can hear you about 5 times. Good afternoon.
0: Yeah, Roger, M67VO here. Yeah, two of you came back once, but I heard both of you, both said basically the same thing. Very much appreciated. I've been in hospital for about a month, and it's got a gateway here, and I just want to make sure it's working okay, and it appears to be. So thank you very much indeed.
2: Yes, okay, Bob, we have spoken before. Name is Nigel, location is Cookley Village. Back to you.
0: Yeah, thank you very much, Nigel, yeah. Yeah, I left the gateway running to allow people to use it. And I could have switched off at any time remotely, but there was no need for that, so that was okay. And it's working all right now, so we're all okay. Hope everybody has been behaving themselves and working well. Back to you.
2: Yes, okay, Bob. I'll go back to standby. I'm just programming a Baofeng radio. Just getting to grips with the DMR software. So nice to hear from you anyway. Yeah, it's no fun in hospital. I spent 9 days in one last week for the first time in 76 years. So I got away light, Bob. Back to you for a quickie.
0: Yeah, Roger to that, yeah. I was in a lot of pain with my chest and one thing and another. And I went in and they put a pacemaker in. Then they transferred me to another hospital. And I had a new valve put in my heart. So two very major operations. And in a matter of about a couple of weeks. So it's a bit of a nuisance, but and then my wife's going in with similar sort of problems. Plus she's got having a hip replacement as well. So she's in even more pain. It's one of those things, unfortunately. And I'm 75. Back to you.
2: Yeah, okay, Bob. You don't realise how lucky you are when you're healthy, and it's only when something goes wrong you really think, wow, you know, I'm lucky. I'm just on tablets. So I had a heart problem, got out of breath, was gasping for air, spent 9 days in Russell Hall, and they've got me on tablets, so I take about 10 tablets a day, so I consider myself quite lucky. My mate across the road, he's got a pacemaker, and he's the same age as me, 76. Okay, Bob, nice to chat to you. I hope everything goes well for you, and hope we hear you back on. I thought I hadn't heard you for a long time. I listen most days to Hubnet from my Raspberry Pi in the hall. Okay, I'll disappear, Bob. I'll get back to my programming and the... And

0: Yes, the code plug software. I'm terrible on call signs, Bob, so I probably won't remember it, but I've seen you on the internet. Chi, 8 PM, Cookley Village.
1: Yeah, Roger. So you got your own little unit to get in the hubnet. So you don't use my gateway. It covers quite a large area around Dudley and Upper Cornwall and that, because I'm about 900 foot above sea level, and it covers quite a large area, and I like to try and help people out where I can. So anyway, 73s, I'll catch you later, you take care, and just remember, don't do anything I wouldn't do. Bye for now.
0: Yes, okay, Bob, I'll just come back for a quick one. Yeah, I'm using a G7RPG node, a black box node. That seems to work quite well, built by Peter. And yes, I have used your node on, what is it, 144.9125, something like that. I've seen it on the internet page. Yeah, I used to live at, I lived for 5 years at Rowley Regis, originally from Cookley. Still here now, but I lived for 5 years up at Rowley Regis on the side of Turner's Hill, 700 foot plus. So I know how good your location is, Bob. Okay, I'll disappear. Let somebody else use it. And it's getting time for lunch. Chi, 8 PM, Cookley Village.
1: Yeah, Roger. Okay, thanks very much. Yeah, it gets out very well. I've got two RPG nodes, and actually the gateway's actually owned by Peter, and I just look after it, and let everybody else use it as well. So anyway, 73, so I'll catch you all later. Bye for now.
0: Cheers, Bob. 73s, 2 PM now, going QRT.
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1: Receiving Papa Alpha Lima.
0: This is Gulf 4, Papa Alpha Lima. I missed that. Back to you.

0: G4PAG, Peter. G4PAG, Peter. G7DNT. Are you there, Peter?
1: DNT, G4PAG, I certainly am.
0: I saw your call on the hub net and I thought, oh, I'd better give the old boy a call. How you doing? I'm in Swindon at the moment. I'm working in Swindon at the moment, but long time here. I hope you're okay. And I'm using, I think you're on Fusion as well, I believe, because I'm using a little FT, what's it, a 5D, the little Fusion handheld. But how are you, Peter? How's Kesgrave?
1: DNT, G4PAG, yeah, well, I'm a lot better there than I was. I had a bit of a dodgy spell last November, and they put me on steroids. I'm still on them. They wean you off them, apparently. So, but I'm all right, really. I'm also using Fusion this morning. First time I've switched it on for weeks. Because I've been very, very busy with my other bits and pieces, as you know. And I've got some free time. I'll put some stuff on Marketplace. I've cleared my garage out and been very successful with that. So everything's looking good. Keith, I even remembered your name wrong. I'm getting old now, mate. Getting old. And I went to Swindon once. And I liked it. I went to, we didn't used to go far. We don't tour the caravan anymore. We bought a static, bought a holiday home, not too far away, so we enjoy that now. Anyway, it's nice. I really appreciate you giving me a call. That's very nice of you from G4PAG.
0: G4PAG, G7DNT. It's unusual because you don't see many people with Fusion on here, because you see, I think they're using DMR primarily, and then there's a lot of analogs. There's a few analogs coming here, but I was just surprised, and I looked on the hubnet on the phone. I was in the car, and I thought, oh, I recognise that call sign. I recognise the G's are getting

0: low in numbers now. You get a lot of M's, don't you? I've not been on Peter. I moved away after the divorce. I moved to Bristol. I was working for Dyson, looking after their global. It was a nightmare job, but I've set up my own company now, and I'm working for myself, so I do 3 days a week, which is quite nice. Not particularly any pick day. They asked me to come in, and that could be, I don't know, a Thursday, Friday, Saturday morning, a Monday, Wednesday, Friday, so I get sort of a sporadic week in terms of work. But, yeah, we're okay. And good to hear you're on the mend. My eldest daughter has been unwell. She had to have a stoma bag. So Holly's been a bit unwell, but I've been looking after her as well. Right, back to you, and then I've got to get back to work. I thought I'd just nab you on my break. G4PAG, G7DNT.
1: G7DNT, G4PAG. Yeah, okay, Keith, that's lovely. Yes, remember that. Remember Holly. I had, you probably might know, I had polymyalgia. And that's a bloody awful. Polymyalgia. Look it up. Anyway, Keith, nice. I've got a son living in Bristol, by the way. My youngest son lives in Bristol, works in and around Bristol. So, yes, I'll let you get on then if you're on your break. And thanks for coming up. That's the first time I've been on HubNet. But, you know, I don't these weeks. Well, here you go, Keaton. Thanks again for the call. And drive carefully. Golf 4, Papa Alpha Golf, up and clear.
0: Yeah, I heard CIY the other day. I was, where was I? I was in Witham, and I could hear PO, and then I flicked down, and I could hear Keith, not strong, but, you know, fours and threes in the mush, but I managed to get a quick hello out of him. Yeah, the bands are quiet, even around here in the city, and, you know, Bristol, Cirencester, Chippenham, and Swindon. It's still quiet. The bands aren't like they used to be in the 80s and in the 90s when you could go round the band and they'd be busy. You know, you'd go from 300 up to the repeaters and they'd be chatting locally all over the place, as you know. 73's Peter, and I'll keep a listen there for you. If I see you on the HubNet, I'll give you a call. And if you see me on there, give me a call because I'm in the car mostly or on the handy. G4PAG signing with G7DNT. Bye, Peter.
1: One very good bit of bad news when you mentioned Keith. I know he's not involved with the lady anymore, but his former partner died this week, just a couple of days ago, which was a bit of a shock. I understand she was 61, so that's pretty early. Okay, Chief Keith, G4PAG, off on the end gone.
0: I'm guessing you say Anne, if you can come back on the final. Was it Anne who passed away? Because she wasn't that old.
1: Correct on that assumption, yes. That was Anne, yes.
0: Here's Peter. Wow. I mean, yeah, there's so many gone. I say gone past, you know, other Keith, M3KGJ, Derek, Roger, you know, all them, I call them the Dot 300 mob. It's just weird to see how many. But there we are. Oh, cheers for the information. I'll send my condolences to Keith. I think they still spoke, but there we are. Listen to you further down the line, Peter. G7DNT back to standby. Off to work.
1: Yeah, okay.
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0: 7, Oscar Juliet, Quebec. Mike 7, Oscar Juliet, Quebec. Listening for any calls.
1: South 4, Papa Alpha Lima.
0: The call sign ending Papa Alpha Lima. Can you go ahead with your call sign again, please?
1: Yeah, this is Gulf 4, Papa Alpha Lima. The name is 4, Papa Alpha Uniform Lima.
0: Yep, sorry, you're on the weak side. I couldn't get the first end of your call sign.
1: Roger, it's Gulf 4, Gulf 4, Papa Alpha Lima.
0: Delta, Papa, Alpha, Lima, is that correct?
1: Alright, Roger, the name is Paul, and I'm in Stafford. I'm just struggling with it, and I'm getting into the box.
2: Okay, give me a
0: M7, OJQ returning. Yeah, I'm sorry, I can't tell what you're saying. I'm going to have to leave that. Thanks for the contact anyway, M73.
3: Well, that's what I know.
4: 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Listening.

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2: Yeah, M708Z responding to the signal report request. Yeah, you're coming through very clear. I didn't quite catch your call sign, though. Good afternoon.
0: Call sign Victor Kilo 4, Alpha Victor Oscar, Jim Boomer, Queensland, over.

0: Yeah, M708Z responding to Victor Kilo 4. Yeah, good afternoon. I caught the first part of that. I apologize. I'm a newly licensed Victor Kilo 4. I missed the tail end of that, though.
1: That's okay. Congratulations on getting your license, Victor Kilo 4, Alpha Victor Oscar. AVO, the name is Paul Papa Alpha Uniform Lima. Over.
0: Yeah, M708Z responding to Victor Kilo 4, Alpha Victor Oscar, and your name is Paul. Got that. Good afternoon. My name is Matthew. Back to you.
1: Roger, Matthew. Nice to contact you on the band. I'm running on QSO1 and listening on FT991A at the same time. So, yeah, you're coming through really, really clear on the HubNet, the YSF Fusion net. Over.
0: Yeah, I think you said that you're accessing via HubNet, and I think you said something about an FT91 and Fusion net. If I've got this correctly, Victor Kilo 4, you're in Queensland, Australia. Is that correct? My QTH, my location grid, is India Oscar 8, 3, November, November. India Oscar 8, 3, November, November. Back to you.
1: Yeah, Roger that. I am in Australia, Jim Boomba, Queensland, originally from Liverpool. If you look on the QRZ page, you'll see my location. And you said India Oscar, and I missed the middle and then November for your location. Over.

Yeah, Victor Kilo 4, my location is India Oscar 83, November, November. That's my locator grid. India Oscar 83, November, November. Just north of Liverpool. Back to you.

0: Roger, that's you north of Liverpool. So whereabouts? What's the suburb or the actual location? I don't use grid locations. I only use grid locations when there are contests over.
1: Yeah, that's fine. I use the grid locations. As I said, I'm newly licensed, and I don't know what people prefer. I'm actually in Ormskirk, so West Lancashire, so just up from McGull on the A59. Back to you.
2: Grid locator is a very good location and a good idea.
0: Roger, located Ormskirk, yeah, very good. Yeah, it's good to give out the grid locations as well. It's just that I haven't got all the grid squares up on my screens at the moment. So we normally run them when we're doing contests, you run them then. So so you're coming in quite well here, and it's all. Very good system, this a YSF system running through QSO1, which is it's a new app that's out. A friend of mine helped develop it. We've been on it for a long time now, nearly 12 months, so back to you.
1: Oh, that's interesting. You mentioned QSO1. That's the second time in 24 hours I've heard that. A couple of guys yesterday were talking about QSO1 and the app. My working conditions, I'm using a Baofeng UV5R indoors with a small sort of quarter wave mag mount on a biscuit tin in the windowsill connected to my local repeater. Golf Bravo 3, Romeo Papa. Back to you.
0: Yeah, well, it's working well. And like I said, a friend of mine helped do the first part of the development of QSO1, and it's now gone live on the apps. So he's done really well, Franco. Excuse me, he used to run the Kansas City Wide Net a while ago, and yeah, it works really well. I'm on a PC at the moment. I do have a Yaesu FT991A, which has a local hotspot on it that I can use as well, but I thought I'd test the new software out so that we can see how it's going, and it seems to be working really, really well. It's just been updated today. And you can actually get this software on your phone. So it means that you can, wherever you are in the world, you can contact one of the Fusion networks and you can get on anywhere worldwide.

0: So it's worth having a look at if you've got an old phone or an old PC, put it on that, over.
1: Yeah, I've got to explore this, I think. At the moment, I'm using analog to the local repeater. But a lot of people seem to be using All-Starlink or and the Hubnet and Fusion via modes, via nodes, or via their PC. I need to look into it a bit more. It's really interesting that we're both at either ends of the spectrum here. I've got a little, 20 quid handheld. And a lot of other people listening are using digital to connect to the net. Really interesting. I've got a lot to learn. Back to you.
0: Yeah, well, it's all, they're all crossband. So because you're getting into that node or your repeater, because my call sign's not coming up on it. Normally my call sign will come up if I'm on a radio, but it won't when I'm on the computer. I can go and switch over to radio and see how you can hear me on that and see if you can make any difference out. But it's a really good system, and it does all the crossband from analog to digital and does it all inside the Yaesu Fusion network, over.
1: Oh, okay. So Fusion is that Yaesu's proprietary network. Their version of All-Star or D-Link, is that correct? Back to you.
0: Certainly is. That's the whole point of it was for them to go for it to worldwide. So your handheld, you can, if you have a mind to it, if you look up Kansas City wide and try and tune into that one, you'll be able to talk to guys in America and everything else, everyone. It's gone massive now, this. It's the same with D-Star, it's the same. I'm on the on proper radio now, which is the Yaesu 991. The alpha version, so I wondered whether that was any different to the microphone on the computer, over.
1: Yeah, M708Z here to Victor Kilo 4, Alpha Victor Oscar. Did you just say that you've just switched from the PC and mic to the radio? Yeah, there was a difference in voice quality. Yeah, it was noticeable, but you were still, almost 5'9". Back to you.
0: Yeah, I've switched from the computer itself, or $11 AliExpress, a microphone that's on the computer, to this Yaesu 991A, which has got a Yaesu bass mic with it. So everyone seems to tell me that the computer sounds better than this one, so you'll have to let me know, over.
1: Yeah, perhaps anyone else listening can give you a view as well. It sounds like your second setup, your current setup, there's a danger of missing the occasional word. But no, you're still very clear, and I just have to listen a bit more carefully, I think. Back to you.
0: Okay, maybe it's a switch in the microphone. I don't know. I'll just swap microphones over. I have a FTDX10 here as well, so I've changed to a different piece microphone to see if that is any difference, over.

0: Yeah, that was, did you say you've just switched to a third mic? That was, again, very, you know, very clear. I'd like to ask you a question. I'm waiting for the gateway to, is it called the gateway to close before I respond to you. Is that what I'm supposed to be doing? Is that good procedure? Back to you.
1: But I do. I always wait. It's a thing that I do it anyway with when you're on UHF and VHF. It's always better to just leave it in case the tail of the repeater takes a bit of time to close. So that's why I leave it. But I think you can imagine this is going through a little box that's up on the wall that's connected to my wireless network that's connected to, you know, the full network, and then it's got to transfer to yours, and it does it in, you know, nanoseconds. So I think it's pretty cool. It's very, very cool. I mean, it's 11:30 at night here, and I'm talking to you, and you know, it's your morning time. It's just, and you're on a handheld radio, which is just fantastic, isn't it?
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0: Yeah, it's 14:35 UTC here in Ormskirk, so 15:35 local time. And you said it's about 11:30 in Queensland. Yeah, well, so how long have you been in Australia? I have a friend who just spent 10 years in the Aussie Health Service who's just come back. Over to you.
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0: I'm sorry, it's for my poor procedure. If there's someone trying to break in, I'll pause, and please feel free to join the conversation.
1: Yeah, Mike 7, Oscar Bravo, Tango, just for a radio audio check, please.
2: M7RXT, mobile station in Hilton in Bristol, UK. Back to you.
0: Yeah, I think there was a Mike 7 who requested a signal check. Yeah, you're coming through very clear. And I think there was someone else underneath you from Bristol who was a bit fainter, but also clear with a bit of work.
1: Yes, thank you very much. Yes, I'm just Mike 7, Oscar Bravo Tango from Macclesfield. You're coming over to me at about 5:09.
2: Mike 7, Romeo X-Ray Charlie, just really requesting an audio check on you guys, make sure that you know, you can actually hear me okay. Just using a little handheld back thing, tiny little thing, probably about 5, 6 watts I would have thought, not much more than that, but transmitting from Bristol, yeah.
0: This is Mike 7, Oscar Hotel Zulu, responding to the signal check request from Mike 7, I think it was Romeo X-Ray Charlie in Bristol. Yeah, you're coming across clearly, but low volume. Back to you.
2: Yeah, Roger, Mike 7, Oscar Hotel Zulu. Handheld isn't absolutely brilliant, just making the best of it, but thank you very much for confirming that I am actually getting out. I was getting a little bit concerned. I'll let you guys go back to it, just a little, do a little listen on the side. So thank you very much, and as again, over to you.
0: Yeah, M708Z back to M7 Romeo X-Ray Charlie. No, I get it. I'm on a handheld as well. I'm on a Baofeng UV5R indoors with a little tiny little mag mount connected to a biscuit tin in the windowsill. And yesterday I didn't know if I was getting out or not after I just programmed the radio. But no, you're coming across really well, and it's great to know that you've got connected, isn't it? It feels good. Back to you.
2: Roger that. The biscuit tin picture you painted in my image, in my mind, I should say, gave me an image of when I was about 11 years old and the first time I actually ever used a radio. 11 meter band, which is very, very normal back then. I didn't know that. I was only 11. But yeah, the biscuit tin was quite reminiscent of my very, very young youth. But yeah, like you said, it's not that I'm actually getting out, but yeah, it's much appreciated. I will let you guys go back to it, and again, yeah, once again, appreciate it. So be brief. Thank you very much.
0: Yeah, M708Z to M7 Romeo X-Ray Charlie, you're very welcome. Yeah, the biscuit tin, as you know, is working as a ground plane. Sort of. I've got a little mag mount on a tray, which is on a tin, which is on another biscuit tin, which is on top of a cardboard box in the windowsill of our first floor flat. So that's my setup. but the fact that we're getting online at all on handhelds, it's just amazing. I apologize for my poor radio procedure. If there's anyone who'd like to break in, I'm going to give a pause and allow other people to have a word in edgeways.

0: K4 Alpha Victor. Let's go.
1: Mike 7 Oscar Bravo Tango, where is everybody at? Where's the QTH?
0: VK4 AVO, Jimboomba, Australia, QSL.
1: Yes, Roger, Australia, that's brilliant. Yeah, I'm from a little town, Macclesfield, in the UK. They're coming over here really loud and clear.
0: Coming into the loud and clear, the name this side is Paul Papa Alpha Uniform Lima. Just been talking to Matt earlier. I think he's on the side there talking to you before. But yeah, the ASU system fusion network works really, really well. Over.
1: Yeah, Roger. Yeah, the ASU fusion. Yeah, that's what I'm on it. I'm on the ASU FT400 radio transceiver with a diamond antenna. Running off 25 watts. What's your call sign again? Sorry.
0: Victor, Kilo 4, Alpha, Victor, Oscar, VK4, AVO. And if you're from England and you know your escort, you'll know what AVO stands for. And that's where the call sign comes from. Over.
1: Yeah, Roger that. Yeah, nice contacting you anyway. Nice QSO, that one. Yeah, very good.

0: at the end of that, but I didn't get your name, sorry. Can you give me your name again, please?
1: Yeah, my name's Jason, and it's Mike 7, Oscar, Bravo, Tango.
0: Jason, Mike 7, Oscar, Bravo, Tango. Yeah, I'll put it back to Matt, is M7, Oscar, Hotel Zulu. Over to you, Matt.

0: Yeah, thanks, gents. Jason, you're in Macclesfield. I didn't catch the name of the chap in Bristol. And Paul, you're in Queensland. My QCH is Ormskirk, just north of Liverpool. So, Jason, you know, you're not a million miles away. It's good that we've got several of us talking here, and I'm sure there are others who are listening. I hope they feel able that they can break in. Back to you, Jason. Back to M7OBT.
1: Victor Oscar Zulu.

0: Yeah, Mike 7, Oscar Hotel, Zulu here. Was I called then? I think that was might have been Paul, Victor Kilo 4.
1: Mexico 9, Victor Oscar Zulu. The name is Sasha.
0: Hello, Mike 9, Sasha. I didn't quite catch the rest of your call sign, but good afternoon. It was Mike 9. Please repeat your call sign. Thank you.
1: Mike 9, Victor Oscar Zulu, M9VOZ. Again, the name is Sasha, and my home is Leeds.
0: Yeah, M708Z to M9 Victor Oscar Zulu, Sasha. Did you say Leeds? Leeds in Yorkshire. Back to you.
1: Correct. Leeds in Yorkshire.

Well, that's excellent. So we've got right across the M62 there, we've got Sasha and Leeds, Jason and Macclesfield, and me over in Ormskirk.

0: That is Jason again, Mike 7, Oscar Bravo Tango. What's your call sign again? Is it Mike 7, Oscar Hotel Zulu?
1: Yes, this is Matthew, Mike 7, Oscar Hotel Zulu, responding to Jason.
0: Yeah, thank you, Matt. Thank you for the lads speaking anyway. Let's have a talk and the radio checking it. I'm going to have to shoot off because it's school run, but hopefully I'll speak again to all of you soon. So 73 for now from Mike 7, Oscar Bravo Tango.
1: Yeah, thanks, Mike 7, Oscar Bravo Tango. Yeah, school run's calling you, I get it. 73s, and hopefully catch you on here again. So I'll leave this open to anyone else who'd like to respond. Mike 9, Victor Oscar Zulu, if you're still there. And Paul in Queensland, if you're still there, or anyone else who'd like to come in.

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2: M708Z responding to 2 Echo Zero, Juliet Papa Delta. Good afternoon. Welcome to, I think there's a few of us on here now. Good afternoon. If Victor Kilo 4 is still there, I would like to know what the AVO stands for. Over.
0: 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He's got a very interesting page. He's got some very nice cars that I would have liked to have talked to him about, but I've been waiting to get in, but you've been on a while. So anyway, I've missed him now. He's gone. But if you have a look at his QRZ.com website, you'll get the answer to your question. 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Cheers for now.

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1: Ah, there you are, Paul, isn't it? Had a look at your QAZ.com page. You've got some interesting motor cars there, those Escorts. Worth a lot of money, those aren't they? GW4XR. Name is Tony. Location, Wrexham in North Wales. Back to you.
0: That, and when you read the one about the Mexico, that's actually, I owned that car many, many years ago, and it was a multi-awarding Concours car in 1995, so it's a very special car to us. The VDA is very special to me, because I've restored it, so it's a very special car to us. The VDA is very special to me, because I've restored it,

0: Yeah, okay, Paul, I'll say it slower. It's Gulf Whiskey 4, X-ray Delta Radio. I'll say it too quickly. X-ray Delta Radio, last three letters, and my name is Tony. Location is just south of Wrexham in North Wales, where the sun's out. Yeah, I've been looking at your website, and it's amazing. I remember those cars coming out, as probably a lot of people do, and you would never realise just how collectible they've come. And you've got you pretty much got the top of the range there, haven't you? Very nice. Congratulations on the ownership, and a CV1's got your call sign on it there. Well, it's got 49AVO. And I've seen where that comes from, which is quite interesting in itself. So, good explanation there, Paul. Over.
1: Well, yeah, that's only, that's the number plate, because if the actual registration on the car, so it's NT3M. So, if you get on YouTube and Google Retro Action, you'll see it at the auction house. And we could have actually, the car we bought it at auction and brought it over to Australia. And because we owned it in England and sold it to come to Australia. So we bought it again because we brought my oldest boy home from hospital in that car when he was born. So. When we got it here, all the receipts from when I restored the car were all still with the car, so it's very, very special. And the car that was auctioned after it was an Aston Martin V8 Vantage, and it was half of the price of the Mexico over.
0: Apologies, I doubled over you there. I thought you'd actually passed it back without saying over because you dropped out, and I've talked over some of your over. I was saying actually that there'd be some very envious eyes cast over those cars if they're in the UK and you took them to a show, and they're in such gorgeous condition, and they're likely to stay that way with the climate that you've got over there. And probably you wouldn't take them out in the winter, would you? Anyway, look, Paul, I'll leave it to the others to carry on. I just wanted to have a quick word with you about the cars and congratulate you on their condition, over.
1: Thanks, Tony. I appreciate the comments and hope you have a good day. And I'll pass it back to you, Matt, M7 Oscar Hotel Zulu. I'm just going to go and get myself a drink. It's late here, it's getting up to midnight, so I need to have a drink. And I'll put it over to you, Matt, and then you can see who else is on the frequency. Over.
2: Afternoon, Tony. Waving a hand. G0OMK.
0: Waving a hand back, Dave. Afternoon to you. Carry on, gentlemen.
3: Yeah,
0: it's all
3: yours. I'm just monitoring and listening now to all the interesting contributions from everyone. Those escorts remind me of my mate's sort of Mark 1 escorts back in the mid-80s they used to burn around in after they just got the licenses. But those are stunning examples. So I'm just going to monitor and listen to everyone for a little while, give everyone a bit of space. 7-3.
2: I thought the Mark 1 Escort was a 70s car. Might be wrong. G0OMK said that.
3: Yeah, the Mark 1s probably were. But by my mates, back in about 86, 87, didn't have much money. That was the sort of knockabout car they could get their hands on for very little money. That and the old Caprice. Back to you.
2: Yeah, and I bet you wish you kept them in a garage. They're worth a fortune now, as Tony mentioned earlier on.

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1: G6ZDP. It's only just a quick one. Yeah, I had the Mark One Ford Escort, light blue. It was my second car. And a beautiful car, absolutely beautiful car. And I can't remember the reason for selling it, but it was my second car. But it wasn't new. I purchased it second hand. All right, I'll leave it on that note, but let the other guys carry on. I've been listening for some time. Send praise, Dave, and send praise to you, Tony, and the rest of the crew on Hubnet. G6ZDP, back to standby.

0: Yeah, back in the day, my pal and I, Paul, he was driving. He managed to, me and passenger, he managed to wrap it around a lamppost. So that was the end of that escort. Don't think it'd be worth much now. So I'm going to go on standby. 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
2: Talking about lampposts, for anybody who had a Reliant Robin, if you went downhill and got some speed up, you could put your hand out the window, grab hold of the lamppost and do a handbrake turn.
3: Gee, 6 NDP, make sure I've got it. Gee, 6 NDP, returning. My brother-in-law had one, and I went on the motorway. Well, I drove it on the motorway, and he had this centre panel, the panel in the centre missing. I could see the road. As I was driving along, I kept looking down and looking through it. But, Robin Reliant, and that was a light blue one as well. But I quite liked them. I did like them very much indeed. Blimmin' cars I like are unbelievable, but that's me. 730G6ZDP.
2: Yeah, I'll keep chipping in with the odd comments here and there. I'll leave it in just a second. The station in the Netherlands who called through. I'll leave you to call through in just a second. Yeah, Kev, I'm going to correct you. It's Reliant Robin, not Robin Reliant. That's like saying Escort Ford, isn't it? So it was made by Reliant, and the brand name of the car was a Robin. So many people call it a Robin Reliant, but it's not. It's a Reliant Robin. Okay, 7-3. G0OMK off and clear, leaving the frequency somebody else used.
4: Yeah, Roger, anybody have a Peugeot, the 205 GTI? Rapid.
3: And you picked me up on it last time, and I was telling you about my brother-in-law's Reliant Robin. Or Robin Malloy, whichever way you want to look at it, it's all the same to me. But yeah, you did pick me up on it last time, if you remember the QSO, long time ago. 7-3s.

Yeah, someone mentioned, whoever first mentioned the Reliant Robin, I think it was Mike Kilo at the end of your call sign. My dad died about 3 weeks ago. And one of the stories I remember, you know, was that when he and my mum were first married back in the late 60s, he used to drive the Reliant Robin back from Barrow Shipyard to Ulverston. And several times he managed to roll the Reliant Robin. My dad wasn't a small guy, he was about 6'4". Built like a front row prop, so it must have been quite a sight. Back to you.

0: Yeah, hello there. This is Mike 708Z.
1: Did I get that right? Mike 7 Oscar Hotel Zulu.
0: Yes, that's correct. Mike 7 Oscar Hotel Zulu. Back to you.
1: Mike 7 Oscar Hotel Zulu from Mike 7 Oscar Echo Zulu.

0: Did you get that last over? M7 Oscar Hotel Zulu, M7 OEZ returning.
1: Yes, yes, Mike 7 Oscar Hotel Zulu to Mike 7 Oscar Echo Zulu. I was just pausing to let the gateway close then. Yeah, I'm here. Feel free to go ahead. I'm listening.
0: M7 OEZ returning. Yeah, well, we're just monitoring the local Hubnet repeater. My name's Jack. QTH is on the workshop Sheffield border, and I just did OE0Z, and I thought that's why I checked again. Back to you.
1: No, I caught the Mike 7 Oscar something Z, and I thought someone was calling me, you know, so Oscar Echo Z and Oscar Hotel Z. Well, we don't want too much of that, do we? You know, that could get tricky. Back to you, Jack. My QTH, by the way, is Ormskirk, West Lancashire, and my name is Matthew.
0: Yeah, nice speaking to you, Matthew. As I said, my name's Jack. And I did the same. I heard the summit Z, and you know what I mean? You just got to check, well, haven't you? But I'll leave with Peter Clay. Nice game back to me. 73s, have a good day, and I'm sure we'll speak again soon. We as having familiar call signs, so I'll hand it back to you for your finals. M70HZ from M70EZ.

Yeah, many thanks for the QSO there, Jack. Yeah, I hadn't expected that to be so similar there, our call signs. But, I'm going to monitor the LDL and let other people get a word in edgeways. It was interesting talking about the escorts and the Reliant Robins there. Going as M708 said, listening.

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1: Mike 6, Oscar Bravo, Oscar returning, thanks for that, from the Netherlands. 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

0: 96, Oscar Bravo Oscar, returning to the IAS Zeppelin, is it hot or cold over there?
1: Cars there. 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I'm very interested, over.
2: 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I'll let you get back to him, M70EZ monitoring.
1: Papa Delta 4. 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
2: 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Mike 7, Oscar Echo Zulu. 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Yeah, it's Mike 6, Oscar, Bravo, Oscar. 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
0: Can you ask the guy in Netherlands if it's cold or hot over there? And can you relay it back to me, please? Thank you.
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0: OBO, can you ask the guy in Netherlands if it's hot or cold over there and relay it back to the tanks?
2: 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Are you receiving him?

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1: 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So I'm going to call it QRT and 73's M7OEZ.
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0: No problems. The Oldham station there in Lancashire from Golf 1 Italy Lima Fox. Golf 1 Italy Lima Fox, Paul Doncaster.
1: Yeah, Roger. This is Golf 0, Mike X-ray. Possible. On Saddleworth Moor, actually. Above Oldham. I was trying to work out what's happening on this net. The name's Teddy, by the way. Tango Echo Delta. And I didn't think I've had that access to it, but it seems to be working okay. I'm on the Bay thing, a UV5RA, about 4 watts, I guess. And I've got one of these tiny copper loop antennas, about 2 inches in diameter. Go ahead.
0: Yep, okay. Did you say Tim or Ray? I missed the name very quickly. I've got the washer on. Yes, you're making it into the system, no problem. Fine on the equipment. Just using any tone 168 at this end. My own personal hotspot built from DV Mega. Works pretty well. I don't know, I think people are just struggling to get into the system it's hit and miss with people, I think, unfortunately. Different systems to get into the one system there. My name's Paul. I'm in South Yorkshire, just a place called Skellow, 7 miles north of Doncaster, just off the A1, the village Skellow over.
1: Roger, good old Yorkshireman, well, which I'm one. This is Goal Zero, Mike X-ray, if possible. Okay on that. I think you got the name, Ted Tango Echo Delta, Ted. I'm from Scarborough myself, but I left there a long, long time ago. But I was over there the other week visiting some friends from holiday from Australia. As I said, I'm just trying this little thing out, and it seems to be working lovely, and I didn't expect to have access to this net. So go ahead.
0: Yep, okay, Ted, no problems. Anyway, good audio, no break hooks with you. Perfect into the system at the moment. I used to go to Scarborough a lot, a little place called SEMA. There was a little crossings at SEMA with trains, and one of the ex-relations lived there with a little deaf child. We used to go there. And I used to have a little ride occasionally in the helicopter when the relations come to see him. And also, yes, I do know, I've been to Rochdale many, many times to ex-mother-in-law's, my partner. That one, 30 years ago since I've been to Rochdale. Anyway, okay, there, Ted, no problem. Golf 1 Italy, Lima Fox, won't hold it. I'll let listen for your final, and I'll let them use the system. Go ahead.
1: Okay, this is Golf 0, Mike.

0: Before we're returning. Yeah, I understand all that. There was a station from the Netherlands on just now, and it's coming through beautifully. From where I am now on Saddleworth, I'm looking down on Manchester, and that skyline changes every time I come up here, and also Rochdale at the same time. So I have got a bit of height. Anyway, thanks for that, and have a good for the rest of the day. This is Goal Zero, Mike XA, Portable, now clear.
1: Interview with chaps again from Golf 1 into Lee Lima Fox, so they can get into the system a bit better. 73s.
0: Yep.
2: Victor, Kilo 4, Alpha, Victor, Oscar.
0: Victor, Kilo 4, Alpha, Victor, Oscar, I think it was. I'm not quite sure the full call sign. Sounds though you're coming in beautifully. This is Golf Zero, Mike XA Portable on Saddleworth Moor in the UK. Go ahead.
3: Roger that. I didn't get your full call sign. You said it too quickly. My call sign, Victor Kilo 4, Alpha Victor Oscar, located Jim Boomba, Australia, QSL.
0: The call sign is Golf Zero Mike XA Portable. I repeat, Golf Zero Mike XA Portable. Name is Ted, Tango Echo Delta. I'm on Saddleworth Moor, just near the borderline between Lancashire and Yorkshire. I didn't get the location where you are. What's the nearest big city to where you are? Go ahead.
3: The nearest, well, the city is Brisbane City, but probably the nearest thing that you might recognise would be from I'm a Celebrity, Get Me Out of Here. That was filmed in Tambourine Mountain, which is 15 minutes from my home over.
0: Roger, I get the area. I'm actually heading that way in January over to Brisbane, where I'm actually going to Melbourne where my daughter lives. But then we go up to the Sunshine Coast, then catching a railway from up to Cairns from Brisbane area, all being well, visiting some relations over there. So I'm looking forward to that, and that's in January, just after Christmas. Go ahead.
3: Roger that. You better be make sure you get plenty of sunscreen going up there, because it's very, very hot in Cairns, very hot, and it will be super hot in January. It's in the 40s easy. Sunshine Coast is about 2 hours from where I live, hour and a half. It's a beautiful, beautiful place. You will really enjoy it. Some lovely beaches there, Moffat Beach, and there's a few others that are really, really nice. That's normally where we go up and stay with the dogs, because the people that we have the apartment there and let us take the dogs up now and again. But yeah, it's a beautiful place. You'll enjoy it. Over.
0: Yeah, Roger, this is Golf Zero Mike XA Portable returning. I'm looking forward to it, actually. I've been up to Brisbane area before, but I've never been further than that. And these people we're visiting want us to take a road trip up to Cairns, one of these from the Sunshine Coast. A coastal run, I understand. And so I hope it might be a bit cooler there, actually, but I'm going to have to wait and see on that. Anyway, I'm going to have to go now because it's getting a bit windy up here. And but nice for getting back to me. Thank you for that. This is Golf Zero, Mike XA Portable.
3: Golf Zero, Mike X-Ray Portable, VK4 AVO returning. Yeah, all copied, Ted. Hope you have a lovely time when you get over here, and catch you on the band again very, very soon. See you soon. 73, Ted.
0: Roger, thank you for that. I think I'm losing the signal here. I'm dropping down.

0: 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If you copy.
1: I got Golf 1. I didn't get the rest of it. I was just about to take the dog. I was halfway out the door. But go ahead.
0: Come on, Paul. Pay attention. Golf 1. Hotel India Zulu. G1HIZ. Sheffield, UK. If you copy.
1: Roger, roger. All copies. Golf 1 Hotel India Zulu, I think you said. It's very late at night here. It's 12:30, over.
0: I thought it was something I was going to ask you what the time was. Okay, I'll let you go, because it's obviously bedtime for you. 3:30 p.m. Not a bad day. It's okay. About 20 degrees, 22 degrees. Celsius. Okay, nice to work you. Listening through. Well, this repeater is about 4 miles from me. Golf Bravo 3, Papa Mike. And just into it. But, nice QSO. I'll let you get off to bed and catch you from Golf 1. Hotel India Zulu.
1: Yeah, no, it's all good. I didn't get your name, sorry. I didn't get your name. I know you've got mine. So, can you give me your name, please?
0: Yeah, it's India Alpha November, Ian. India Alpha November. Just the three letters, so I would never forget it. Obviously, my parents knew what I was going to be.
1: All good, Ian. Yeah, hope you're having a good day over there. Like I said, it's 27 minutes past 12. It's 23 degrees in the shack at the moment, so it's quite nice and comfortable. And now I've sat back down again. The dog sat back down, over.
0: Wait on that. But, yeah, it's your bedtime. I just looked on your QRZ page. I hate your cars. Absolutely hate them. Very, very jealous. That accent is from the UK, though, isn't it, Blake?
1: Yeah, if you read the story, we moved from Liverpool to here in 2001, and that red Mexico, we sold it to come to Australia. I actually bought a Porsche when I sold it, but anyway, it's another story for another day. It was a multi-award winning concourse car in England, and I sold it and come here, and I always used to Google the registration, and it's registration NTD383M. I always used to Google it, and I found it at an auction site, and after loads of discussions with the children, we decided we had to have it, because my two oldest children, that's all we used to do, was go to car shows every fortnight or every week in the UK between 1992, when we finished restoring it, to 96 97. So yeah, it's a very special car, but the BDA is a special car to me, because I think there's only three of them in Australia, over.
0: Very, very jealous. Alright, it's bedtime for you, and tea time for me. Okay, Paul. Okay. I wish you 73s and that you get off. Catch you further down. Nice to work you across a very big pond. And hope the rest of your day goes all right. 73 from Golf 1, Hotel India Zulu, Sheffield, UK.
1: Thanks, Ian. 73s, enjoy your dinner and the rest of your evening. And catch you on the band again very soon. Lovely talking to you, Ian. Catch you soon.
0: Roger. G1HIZ, let's go to standby.
2: Papa Delta 4, Oscar Golf, Oscar, the gentleman from Australia. What is your call sign, over?
1: Yeah, Papa Delta 4, Oscar Golf, Oscar, the call sign, Victor, Kilo 4, Alpha, Victor, Oscar, VK4, AVO.
2: 4, Alpha, Victor, Kilo 4, Alpha, Victor, Oscar, that's correct?
1: Roger, Roger, and you get your call sign from Walt. I've talked to Walt a few times over the last few months, over.
2: Sharp, sharp, yes. Yes, I'm newly licensed. I've got my license since 5 weeks now, I think. And Walt was a great inspiration for me, so I copied part of his call sign over.
1: Yeah, Roger that. Well, if you look on his the last few videos, you'll hear my call sign on it quite a bit. He's on his way over to Australia in next month, so hopefully we're going to catch up, over.
2: Yes, I read it on Facebook and I saw his video, and he also got an Australian call sign. He passed the exam in Australia. It's very nice. He's planning the trip to Australia, and I heard he plans several trips to Australia, and I can't wait to see his videos, and maybe I will see you also appear in the video. Over.
1: Yeah, I'll try not to. I'll just be happy to have a chat with him. I've chatted with him a few times on the Southern Cross DXNet, and he is an inspiration to us all. The stuff he does on the beach is really, really good. I'll be hoping to do that soon anyway. With my I got a Yaesu FT991, and going to go on the beach with that. Yeah, it's going to be interesting to see what he does when he gets over there, over.
2: Yes, he was an inspiration for me also. I did last of this year, I went to Karpathos, it's a Greek island. I brought down my Xygo G90 set with my a quarter wave antenna on the beach. I worked on 11 meters then because I didn't get my ham license then. But I made some remarkable trips with a 25 watts on the beach. And I did that also from Gran Canaria last year. And the salt water is a good amplifier according to Walt, and I've noticed that also. But I will leave you to it because I thought you want to go to bed. It's late at your place. Here is it 16 hours 30 in the Netherlands, so the sun is still up here. So I will leave you to it, and I will say thank you for the contact.
1: Yeah, all good, Arjun. Nice to contact you. And I'm going to take the dog out for a little walk first, and then we'll see how we go. We might come back on a bit later. We'll see how I hold up. I'm normally on all sorts of nets till quite late because I'm retired now, so it's all good. All right, I'll catch you very soon. Best 73s. Catch you soon.
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0: Mike, 7, Oscar, Juliet, Quebec, are listening for any calls.
1: Mike, 7, Lima, Juliet, Yankee.
0: Mike, 7, Lima, Juliet, Yankee, this is Mike, 7, Oscar, Juliet.

0: back. Are you reading me okay?
1: Yeah, Mike 7, Oscar Juliet, Quebec, from Mike 7, Lima Juliet, Yankee. Yes. Glad to be making contact here. I'm actually calling on what is the frequency for one of my local repeaters, Rochester in Kent. So I'm not quite sure what your QTH is, but I suspect it's quite away from Rochester. Over.
0: Mike 7, Oscar, Juliet, Quebec returning. Yeah, my QTH is Harewood, North Manchester. I'm going through the Golf Bravo 3 of Romeo Papa repeater over in Skelmersdale. Back to you.
1: M7LJY to Mike 7, Oscar, Juliet, Quebec. Yeah, that's quite a good distance. I've been actually trying to call up on 145500 to see if I can rustle up any local contacts. No joy. I was beginning to wonder if there was something wrong with my equipment, but obviously not. It just gets a bit quiet on the calling frequency down here sometimes, so I thought I'd float around repeaters and see what I could get. Very nice to make contact with you. Over.
0: M7RJQ returning, yep. I'm running handheld Yaesu FT4X on 5 watts in the telescopic aerial out the bedroom window. About 20 miles from the repeater, and you are 5.9 to me, which is pretty good. Back to you.
1: Yeah, M7OJQ from M7LJY. I've probably got a similar setup. I've got a little Quansheng HT that I'm running through a Slim Jim antenna that I've got mounted to a 7-metre telescopic fiberglass pole in the back garden. I'm probably about 6 miles away from our local repeater. Yeah, similar sort of setup by the sound of things. Probably about 5 watts. Occasionally I'll get on HF as well. Have a Zhegu G90 with a telescopic whip antenna that I can use for 20, and I've got a loading coil for that I can get on 40 metres as well. It's nice to be able to chat occasionally on 2 metre band. There are several regular nets on the Danbury repeater over in Essex, including the one that my local club uses on a Thursday, and there's nets on Monday, Wednesday and Friday as well, but it's nice to actually catch somebody outside of those hours. Over.
0: M7RJQ returning, yeah. It's nice to speak to you as well. I'm actually surprised I'm reaching this repeater, because I don't know if you know it, but there's Winter Hill in between me and the repeater. So much of a surprise I'm able to get over. I don't know how I'm doing it, but I am. Back to you.
1: M7OJQ from M7LJY. Yep, if you're getting a signal out, don't knock it, don't question it. You're coming through to me about 5 and 7, a little bit of noise, but perfectly readable. That's good work. I'm probably going to have to disappear in a minute, but it's been nice this, having this QSO with you, and 73s to you.
0: M7RJQ returning, yeah. Nice speaking to you, and 73.
1: Yep, name's Andy, by the way. AN Alpha November Delta Yankee, Andy.
0: Sorry, I forgot to mention mine. It's James, this end. Juliet, Alpha, Mike, Echo, Sierra. Back to you.
1: Can't receive that, James. Like I say, nice talking. Catch you again on this frequency sometime, perhaps. 73.
0: Yep, 73 and M7 RJQ going QRT.
2: Papa Delta 4, Oscar Golf Oscar, 20 MRV, if you're still there, Roger.
3: Papa Delta 4, Oscar Golf Oscar, yes, I'm still here.
2: Yeah, thank the Lord for that. Every time I've called you, some novice stations jumped on and started to queue, so I thought I'll try one last time before I turn the radio off. Nice to hear somebody else from Holland. I was speaking to a guy yesterday from Holland. I'm trying to think what his call sign was now. Where's it gone? Let's have a look at my notebook, because it should be right at the top. where's it gone? Yeah, Papa Delta 9, November, Oscar Whiskey, PD9 now, Niels. So I was speaking to him yesterday, and he was telling me about the, the QSO1 program, which was very interesting. So, yeah. I mean, name hit this end is Les, Lima, Echo, Sierra. And I'm right in the centre of the UK, about 25 miles south of the city of Birmingham. Back to you, Arjun. You have to tell me if I'm pronouncing your name right or not. But from QRZ, it looks like Arjun. Back to you, sir. 20 LRV.
3: No, the pronouns is good. It's we call it in the Netherlands. We call it Arjan, but sometimes it's difficult to pronounce. So when you say Arjun, very readable, no problem. Les, I didn't catch your call sign. What's your call sign, over?
2: Problem. I'll give the pronunciation a miss. You know, I spent an awful lot of time in the Netherlands. Probably 6 or 7 months working with the railways, the NS, over at Amersfoort near Utrecht. In fact, I got told off by local police because I should have registered my car in Holland. But, the call sign again, nice and slowly, is number 2, Echo, number 0, Lima, Radio, Victor. And to remember the last three, just think long-range vehicle. I'm coming in through All-Star. I'm just using a little handheld at the moment. I'm in another part of the house. I'm not actually in my shack, but I'm sort of moving stuff backwards and forwards. How can I put this on the never-ending task to tidy up my radio shack? No sooner than I tidy it up, and it is tidying again, and there's new radios and things to play with. So, hopefully I should be on HF a bit later on. I've just bought a new HF radio, so I've got to get all that sorted out, make a longer patch lead so I can get it through to the radio. And then Bob's your auntie, as we say today. Anyway, back to you, Arjun, from 20 LRV.
3: Yes, Les, I'm at the moment at my work. I have installed Simple Note here from the All-Star. And I'm experimenting with cheap Chinese Baofengs and Wattel handhelds. They work pretty good. I've also Yaesu handheld, the FTD5. I think it's a very expensive handheld. It performs also good, but take away, I normally use the Chinese handhelds. And in my lunch break, I made some contacts today from the office. I have a large terrain, and I put up 12 meters telescopic mast with 20 meters long EndFET half-wave to make some contacts on the 40 meter bands. But today the 40 and the 20 meter bands were not that good in the afternoon.
2: I'll be returning. Well, you're lucky if you can stick up an HF antenna at your workplace.

0: That's interesting. I mean, I nearly actually did the same at the place I used to work. I used to work at the Liam Perrins factory in Worcester. And it's like a three-story. Well, if you count the roof space, it was four stories. And I was so tempted to put an antenna up there, but if I was asked permission, I probably wouldn't have got it. I do most of my HF transmissions on mobile because I've got a very high noise level here. But I've just bought a decent radio, so I'm going to see. Going to try out a selection of antennas and see if I can find one that works without too much noise or get the noise level down below S7. But and I'm the same as you. I've got mostly cheap Chinese handheld, and I sort of recoil at the idea of spending more than, I don't know, 60 or 70 euros on a handheld radio, any more than that. And it's like, yeah, I could buy a mobile radio for that. But, but they do the job. I mean, I'm using one of the good ones today. Oh, it's a Quancheng. Used a little Quancheng today, you know, which I think I paid about 10 euros for, delivered. You know, I was going to do all sorts of things with it, with the firmware, and I just never got around to it. I never had time. So it's just got used as a standard mobile radio. They're good enough. They do the job. I mean, I'm only about, probably about two and a half metres away from the actual All-Star node. But what I was going to say is if you've got your All-Star node working, then do a bit of travelling. Try something. There's something called the East Coast Reflector over in America. It's very much like this system you're on here in the UK. But it's a US-wide system, well, US, Canada, Alaska and all sorts. You know, it's a huge, great system. But I've found from experience that it doesn't matter what time of night or day in the UK, somebody always comes back to me. You know, and I mean, the East Coast is 5 hours behind us and the West Coast is 8 hours and some places 9 hours. Behind us, so I think it's a pretty good place to go. East Coast Reflector. Back to you, Arjan. 2E0 LRB.
1: That's okay. Yes, I'm working HF for my back garden till 20 meters, 10 and 20 meters, because my back garden is not big enough for 40 meters. If I'm looking for another place to live with a big garden, you need some space for your hobby, I say. We have also two repeater stations in the Netherlands, one in 's-Hertogenbosch and one in Eindhoven. They all are connected, those two, with All-Star nodes. But there's nothing much going on that repeater. But the East Coast Reflector subnet is always interesting. And sometimes I want to listen there. But it's 16:48 and we're closing at 17 hours. So I must make my cars register and my computer to shut down. So. Les, very nice to spoke to you. Hope to speak to you again. 2 Echo 0 Lima long range vehicle, Papa Delta 4, Oscar Golf, Oscar 73, and hope to speak to you again.
0: My apologies, I misunderstood. I thought you were putting HF antennas up at your workplace, but yeah, all copied. I got it right this time. But yeah, no, nice to hear you on here. And as I say, this is a reasonably busy place, so there's always some traffic, there's always some people about. You know, and you've only got to put a call out, and usually somebody will come back to you, but if you don't get anything on the first call, try the second and the third. Anyway, I better let you get your running shoes on, otherwise you're going to get locked in. That would be terrible. So have a nice day, or have a nice evening, and hopefully we'll hear you again on this system. 2E0 LRB. I'll say cheers and beers until the next time.
1: That's okay, Les. No, you

0: happened here with coax. In my lunch break, I want to go with my car with the ATAS antenna on the road to make some contacts. But the last 2 days, I took my lunch break and I put on an HF antenna in a tree at my work here. It's a very large place with the 20 meters answered half wave. So you did it. You did get it right. I tend to work on HF in my lunch break on the office here. So 33 less, have a good night and a good evening and a good night, and hope to speak to you again on the system. Bye bye.
1: All understood. Yes, I've got one of those antennas, but I have more success with the what they call the AmPro whips, or what the Americans call the Hamstick Pros, single band HF antennas. You know, don't need any antenna tuner. They're resonant on just one band, and they're very easy to screw one in, and away you go. But yeah, all copied. Anyway, you have a great evening, and we'll hopefully hear you again sometime. 2-0, and I'll be now clear.
0: Chat to you, bye-bye.

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I can hear you not clearly.

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1: This is M7ONN, and I can hear you. Back to you. This is Mike, 7 Oscar, November, November. Yeah, you're coming in really, really over-modulated. So I'm really struggling to hear what you're saying. Back to you.
0: Yeah,
1: well,
0: thank you. X-Ray Japan. Yeah, very good afternoon to you there. Thanks for coming back. My name is Jeff, and I'm located on the Swell Coast near Brighton here. It's a lovely afternoon, but this morning it was cloudy, overcast and raining. But it's a blue sky, sun is shining and very, very pleasant indeed there. And back to you from GXX6J. Sun is shining and very, very pleasant indeed there. And back to you from GXX6J.

0: 2E0LRV, 2E0LRV, DG4SKN. I wonder if you're monitoring this.
1: This is 70NN. Yeah, I can hear you. Okay, back to you.
0: Zero LRV, DG4SKN. And let me just check I've got it, Les. It seems a bit of a chaotic situation. Just stand by one, Les. Yeah, 2E0LRV, DG4SKN. Couldn't really just giving you a shout, Les. I did hear you on a little bit earlier, but thought I'd wave a hand and say hello. It's been a while, hasn't it? I wonder how things are going with you. DG4SKN.
2: Again, 2E0LRV returning. Yes. Oh, brilliant to catch up with you after it seemed like forever. What was I going to say, Kev? I've had one of my cataract operations going, so I can see what I'm doing now. In brilliant mono. I'm just waiting for the other one. Oh, God, I should have phoned them up today. I'm chasing it up. Not to worry, I want to do it on Friday, because then it were Monday, Wednesday, Friday at the clinic. So we can hopefully get out a little bit and do a little bit more. So I need to sort out the radio situation in the disco and get that sorted and get out and do a bit of discuss the high point outside Reddit. It's only 7 miles away. Gorka Hill it's called. Nip up there and get the Ampro whips out and try a bit of 20, a bit of 40, and see how we get on, and a bit of VHF, UHF while we're at it. how can I put it? Somebody in the local radio community posted a radio that at a price that I couldn't refuse. I tried really hard to talk myself out of it, but I've gone and bought myself another radio now. So I'm just in the process of moving all the shack around to try and fit it in. It's the Icom IC7760. And it's probably the last HF radio I ever need to buy. 200 watts out and four antenna sockets on the back. It's a bit of a beast. But I've got high hopes. I'm messing around with that. I need to make a longer patch lead to reach it now where it's positioned in the shack. So that's what we're doing. That's what's been keeping me busy. So how's things your end? What am I going to say? I've got so many things to ask you. How's the motorbike going? How's the model planes going? And what's happening in the cellar? Are you getting any better yet? I was actually looking at a YouTube video on sort of, I can't remember what it's called now. Quite expensive, 5-foot-pound, dark to sight, 10-meter rifle that somebody's brought out. I think it's an Air Arms company. It's the Air Arms, cheaper brand from Air Arms, but yeah. Anyway, that's enough from me. Back to you, Kev. Let me know how it's going.
0: Two E zero LRV DG four SKN. Okay, Les, yeah, really good to hear you. And fine on activity, your end. Well, it's great to know that you've got some decent eyesight, albeit on one eye. I really need to go. I think I might have told you before. I need to go and get my eyes sorted. I haven't been to the opticians over here in Germany yet. I went a few years ago when I was back in the UK. Got some glasses. And I wasn't really too happy with them, but I haven't had a chance really to do anything about it, to be honest. But I need to go, and I've noticed I'm getting bigger computer monitors all the time. I've been using about three different types of glasses to see at various distances.

0: I guess it's just a thing of old age, isn't it? But as long as we can see something less, that's the main thing, isn't it? A lot of people are in a worse situation. Yeah, super about the radio. You couldn't resist it, nonetheless, by the sound of it. I haven't purchased any more air guns or anything like that recently, although I'm still having fun down in the cellar. And yes, I am getting whooped by Sylvia all the time. So I just don't hold out any... Well, I don't think I'm ever going to beat her, to be honest, because she improves as well. As I improve a little bit, we're both improving, you see. Let me just get a reset there. Stand by. DG4SKN. The main thing I'm into is the RC flying. That's really going really, really well. I'm really quite happy with it. And I've joined another club now because the RC club I belong to is seasonal, so they shut down in October, end of October, because the flying field gets totally waterlogged, and it would be in a terrible state if people were using it through the winter season. But I found another place fairly nearby, which and they fly in the winter as well. So I better get the RC planes out and helicopters and fly there. So that's going really good. Sylvia's okay. Radio-wise, still playing a bit of CW, bit of FTA. Not so much on SSB phone, but still enjoying the radio. But I haven't been on Hubnet quite so much, and a few haven't, I believe, and you're probably one of them. But I've completely just given you a shout now, Liz, now you've appeared. Back to you, 2E0LRV, DG4SKN.
1: DG4SKN, 2E0LRV, returning. Yeah, no, oh, before I forget, I'll just look down to see the video. That gun is called the Pre-Sill Hole. That's Papa Romeo Echo Charlie India Lima Hotel Oscar Lima Echo Club Pro Junior. It's only 5 foot pound rifle, but it looks really good. Anyway, I can forget that one now. I just looked it up quickly. It was a video I watched yesterday, so it's on my sort of right at the top of my history list. Yeah, good news on the RC planes. But as you say, yeah, I would imagine strong winds and things would be a real, how can I put this, downer to people who've got very, very, very big and very expensive models. Like, we're not flying that. Anybody passes wind and it's grounded, you see some of these YouTube videos of the horrendously expensive crashes, and you think, oh my God, that must have cost a fortune, and, well, not so much that, the time it would take to put something like that together. So, yeah, I'm on a bit of a, how can I put this, a time constraint, because the start of next year, I've got to reapply for my driving license, and I've got to pass an eye test, so I'm hoping to get the other eye done as soon as possible, and then I can wait 6 weeks, and I can go and get some glasses. But it's really quite funny, because I've sort of been enlarging, and you're going for a smaller and smaller resolution on the computer screen, so I can actually read them when my sight was going. And what they've done is that the eye they've done is my long-sighted eye, so I can't really read much too close up. But if it's far away, I can read it. So I've actually been increasing the resolution on the monitors and moving them further away from where they used to be. I don't need them very close by. In fact, the further back, the better. The other eye is a short-sighted eye, so I can read stuff very close up with that eye, but it's not so good at distance. So, bit of a mismatch, but it's a workable mismatch, if you know what I mean. what was the thing I was asking? It was the music. I forgot about the music in the first preamble.
0: Okay, Les, DG4SKN. Let me just check that I've got it. You did time out, so I'm not sure if you put it back to me. Let me just check. Go ahead, Les, to tell me that you did put it back, DG4SKN.
1: Yeah, no, I just put it back to you, but I think it beeped before I started speaking. So, over to you, Kev, 20LRV.
0: DG4SKN, okay, Les, yeah, I got everything then. Yeah, okay, about the eyes. That's weird. Well, I don't want to say it's weird, but I've never heard of that, having long-sightedness in one and different in the other. Is that because you've had the cataract operation done that it's making it like that? It's something that sort of looms up, doesn't it? I remember my mum, although she was a lot older than what you and I are, she was due to have a cataract operation, but she didn't really realise it, and her eyes were really good, but they discovered that later on in life, but as it worked out, she didn't have it done in the end. It happens, doesn't it? Happens to a lot of us, but apparently, well, you know, you've been through the operation, apparently some people say, oh yeah, it was a piece of cake, but I guess if you haven't had it done, it doesn't seem like a piece of cake, but you've come out the other side really well, Liv, so happy to hear about that. At least you're better to see what you're doing now with the 3D printing. And get yourself set up with a monitor. I definitely need some really close glasses now, some different reading glasses. I'm just about okay with my normal reading glasses now, using a monitor sort of sat in front of it at a normal distance, but anything closer than that and it goes off a little bit. Yeah, lucky to join this other club. I'll find on that gun, by the way. I'll have a look at that. Lucky with the RC Flying Club, I must say. I'm happy to be joined to join this other one. And I've sort of got some bigger models now. I've gone up from using the smaller ones to bigger ones, but no way would I pay an absolute fortune to what some of these guys do, and then they just wreck it. It's unbelievable what happens, isn't it? Quick reset a minute. Hold on. I've started getting into EDF, is it EDF? Yeah, electric ducted fan models, which basically are jets, but it's just like having a huge hairdryer in the back of your plane. And they are a lot of fun, a lot of fun. And blimey, just they whip through the sky, which again, with my eyesight, is probably not a good thing, but I have got a few of those now. I'm having a lot of fun with it. Met a few people that can speak good English as well, Les, which always helps. A lot of them can't, but I've learnt a few phrases, about planes, RC flying, and I can sort of say those in German, so we sort of get on okay. But a few of the guys can speak perfect English, which is really good. Off to report, music's going okay. We've got the Oktoberfest coming up, so we've got some gigs for that. And I was back in the UK, when was it? A couple of months ago, but I might have spoken to you since then, I can't remember. Back to you, Les, 20LRV, DG4SKN.

0: this is going to be terrible, this is awful, it's going to be so hard, it's going to be so difficult. And then you pass it and you think, what was I worried about? That's the same with the cataracts, you know. Very much, you know, you work yourself up into a real state about it, and it's actually, yeah, 10, 15 minutes. I mean, they don't even put you out for it, you know, you're wide awake, and they just, yeah, put your head back and put a little brace across your forehead to stop you moving while the surgeon's doing his business. And that's it. His job done. I mean, yes, it itches terribly, as like you've had something in your eye for 24 hours. But other than that, you know, it's a very, very easy thing to have done. It's always worth checking because it's insidious. You don't realise you've got cataracts until you suddenly realise that there's certain things that you can't see anymore, or it gets a little bit blurry at the edges of your vision. So it's worth going to the opticians on a regular basis and getting checked. So, yeah, ducted fans, yes. I've heard about the ducted fans, and I've seen several of the models of the ducted fans, but I've also seen some where they actually have small jet engines, you know, and they're like the big 747s and big military planes, and they've got like four engines on them. They've actually got jet engines in them, because I saw one that actually caught fire mid-air, or one of the engines did anyway, and the guy very quickly got it back on the ground. And then one of his helpers rushed out with the fire extinguisher and squirted it. But yeah, but the sound that thing made was phenomenal, you know, absolutely. Sound the same. They sound like miniature jet engines, so yeah. But good news. Oh, an Oktoberfest. Oh, I'd forgotten about October. Sorry about that. I just let go of the button. Probably just in time, just before the timeout. So I'll pass it back to you, Kev, 2-0-LRV.
1: From DG4SKN. Okay, Les. Yeah, noted about your eyes then. Well, one of my eyes, I haven't got very good vision anyway. I've got what's called a lazy eye. I've had it since I was born. And the only thing that would be an advantage, the opticians have always said that if my good eye ever gave up the ghost, my lazy eye would actually compensate and get a little bit better. So I haven't got very good sight in one eye at all. Well, the other one's holding out. So that's a bit of a problem for sort of 3D, what do you call it that? I guess you do, the vision where you're trying to pinpoint how far away you are from something. So I've never been that good with that. It's a miracle I can fly RC planes at all. Yeah, the real turbine jobs, blimey, I know. They're absolutely amazing, aren't they? And some of the videos you see on YouTube of these things, you think, my God, how the hell did they make a model like that? The nearest I've got to making anything, most of mine are sort of pretty much pre-built. I've started putting my own receivers in now, and rather than getting ready to fly jobs. So, buying a receiver, if you want a stabilization thing, like a gyro, putting that in as well, programming the transmitters and everything. So I'm sort of delving into it a little bit more than what I was in the past. The EDF jets sound really good though. Some of them sound pretty realistic, but nothing compared to the real thing, Les. What else to report from this end? Nothing much really, but good to know that things are sounding like they're on the up for you, Les, as far as a few things are concerned, so that's really good. I'm going to drop out, leave this brilliant hubnet to some other stations, and maybe I'll see you on the list again, Les. Apologies, Les, I timed out then, I think. Let me just check if you've got it. DG4SKN. DG4SKN for the final then, yeah. And hopefully I'll see you on the list again, Les. I'd still go out for my walks in the evenings, but not quite so much as I have been in the past. So I must start to take that up again. It's easy to sort of go off something, isn't it, that's doing you good. Spend more time than ever just sat in the chair in front of the computer. Oh, the flight simulation thing is big as well. I've got the latest version of that, so I'm playing with that. Lots of things to do, just like you have, Les. I'll put it back to you, listen, for any final comments. Been really good catching up. 2E0LRV, DG4SKN in the Tsarland. Go ahead, Les.
0: WE0LRV. That's in the Shire. Yeah, no, all those planes, they're phenomenal, you know. But, I remember, oh, God, I was a very early teenager. I built a glider out of balsa wood and with bits of plywood and tissue paper. It was a plan, and I followed the plan. But I remember you had to dope the special light tissue paper, I can't remember what it's called, and you doped it. And that's the fumes off that stuff were incredible. It was like I was high for about a week after doing that. I did it in the garage with the door open, but I was still high for a week after that. But yeah, I remember that. Yeah, I think it crashed on its second outing, and I never. I just it was something I never. I never sort of repaired or anything. It's like, oh, been there, done that. Move on swiftly. I always wanted an engine, but the engines are so expensive. There was a decent model shop in Coventry when I was a kid, you know, and I spent hours and hours up there looking at some of these models. But absolutely brilliant. But, loving to catch up. How can I put it? I have a little fad, and every now and again I'll come on to HubNet and see if there's anybody about that I know or anybody interesting to give a shout to. So, I won't be around forever. but there's enough regulars on here to keep it going. We'll leave it at that. But, all is good. And as I said, I don't know if you ever go on to HF, but if you do, have a listen out for me on 20 and 40. Because hopefully by the end of the week we shall be up and running. I've got somebody coming around to give me a hand with some antenna. In fact, I had my middle daughter here with her husband, and they did a whole raft of stuff, including taking some antennas down for me that needed serious looking at, and emptied the big Land Rover Shrek out for me, so I can actually send that away. And of course, some of the money I was putting aside to have that sorted, I've just spent on the radio. But if you look up the 7760, the Icon 776 Zero, you'll understand. I didn't pay anywhere near the list price, nowhere near. And it's only a year old, and it's a local guy, and he bought it new. So, and he was happy to let me have it at a huge discount. So, a bit more than mate's rates. I mean, mate's rates. Like, I just cannot turn this off or down. But anyway, there we go. That was the timeout bit, so I'm back again, hopefully. So I'll say 7-3s, cheers and beers, Kev, until the next time, and keep safe. Oh, yeah, get yourself a dog. Then you've got to go out every night and have a walk. And you've got to get up and have a walk as well in the morning. So, yeah. Anyway, I'll clear off and leave HubNet alone now. And I'll perhaps catch you next time, my mum. Cheers and beers, Kev. 7-3s. Till the next time.
1: Yeah, okay, lads. 7-3. I'm just going to have a final. I can't resist. There's a couple of points there. Just stand by. DG4SKM with a final, as one often does. Did you say the IC7760, Les?
0: That's affirmative. 7760 Icon, 200 watt HF rig. The sort of, how can I put this, the front panel is a separate unit. You have the main body, which is like a huge, great desktop computer size thing. And then the head is completely and utterly separate to that. So, yeah, nice bit of kit. And let's put it this way. It's as close to flagship as I'm ever going to go. Back to you, Kev.
1: DG4SKN. Yeah, what a lovely bit of kit there. I'm looking at it now and sort of drooling. And, it looks absolutely fantastic. So I'm sure you're going to enjoy that. So great that you're going to be on the HF bands, and as I said, I don't do too much on phone on 40, but I think you were learning a little bit CW.

0: weren't you? And mine's not got very fast at all. I still enjoy my CW, but if you think you're up to a when you're up to a rubber stamp sort of QSO at a very slow pace, give me a shout and we can work each other on CW, because I remember you saying that you were sort of delving into that a little bit. All right, Les, have a good one. Enjoy that super radio, and it's been good to catch up. DG4SKN, off and clear. I think I've had a delivery as well from Amazon. I better shoot. Cheers, Les.
1: 73 kept.

0: Yeah, the station on LL. I think you said you're on the handheld, you're just about readable. It's kind of more noise than it is audio, but I can just about hear you. G4ZWH. Yeah, unfortunately, I didn't get any of that. I'm afraid you're right on the edge of it. Occasionally, you can just about be heard back of the box, and occasionally, I'm not picking up anything at all, and I'm in a silent room. So I don't know. I think you said it was in a handheld. I'm not sure what else you can do, but yeah, I'm not really hearing you very well. G4ZWH. I think I heard 2E0 and Foxtrot Mike. But yeah, like I say, the audio is well below the kind of the noise. Anyway, I'll say 7-3, all the best, G4ZWH.
1: G4ZWH, DG4SKN is waving a hand, Rob. How are you this afternoon?
0: Yeah, well, good, Kev. I saw on Facebook your Flight Sim 2024. Is that the latest release, I wonder? And I hope you've got insurance for that PC. You wouldn't want that to drop a cup of tea on that one, would you? But no, looking good. Back to you.
1: DG4SKN, yeah, very good afternoon to you, Rob. Good to hear you. Good signal. I think you said you're indoors somewhere though. Usually catch you when you're out and about, don't I? Yeah, I mean, a lot of fun with that, Rob. I sort of bit the bullet and got the latest version. In some ways, I'm happy that I have because it's got a lot of extra things on it. That's a 2024 version, but it is pretty buggy. The 2020 version sort of got over a lot of its bugs. As these things do, but as I say, a lot of things are really, really good on the new one. The graphics are pretty unbelievable, but yeah, I've got to be, like you say about the PC, I thought I'd get another PC, and Sylvia's got my other one now, but she's not running games and simulators or anything on it, so it's a little bit overkill for her, but she likes having the computer for doing photo editing, the other one. So I'm having a lot of fun with that, Rob. Anyway, wonder how things are with you and how's work going and everything else. We haven't spoken for a while, but I think last time I heard you, you were coming back from a holiday or something. G4ZWH, DG4SKN.
0: Yeah, well, that's interesting about the latest one being buggy. Are the graphics much better? I wonder if you've noticed a big uptick on that. Yeah, I wonder, can you like download extra maps, you know, like when you're flying at low altitudes and all that kind of stuff? Is it accurate to the terrain, I wonder? But yeah, no, it's looking good on there. Definitely interesting. Yeah, I've been busy recently. I've been doing this medical training stuff, and it's just eaten a lot of time and a lot of brain power. So yeah, I've not really been on the radio that much. I've been listening, but not talking much. Back to you.
1: DG4SKN. Okay, Rob. Okay, on the medical thing. I wonder what that is then exactly that you're doing. Is this something sort of extra from your normal job, or are you sort of going to go and change career or something? Probably not. I don't know. But very, very good indeed. I have to sort of fill me in on that a bit more. Yeah, as far as the sim goes, they've sort of changed. Well, the graphics are better, but you wouldn't, not groundbreakingly better than the previous version, but sort of things like the seasons change now. If you fly with the real weather and the real time and everything else, as you go through the year, the seasons will change. So like the foliage will go through autumn, winter, and summer, etc., etc., things like that. And it is very, very true to life. I mean, people put up actual photos, and then they put the actual photo from the flight sim looking at the same area, and it really is very, very good. All the buildings are in the right position. Quite often they don't look like they are the same building, but you'll find, you know, if you look in a row of houses, generally speaking, you've got the correct amount of houses there, things like that. So unless you're actually sort of on the deck, you'd think it was the real terrain, Rob. Quick reset a minute, hold on. DG4SKN. What they have done now with the latest version, everything, well, the majority of things are streamed. Like even airports are streamed now, so you don't have to have a lot of stuff stored locally. You can if you like, which will sort of help in certain instances, but basically everything's coming through as a live stream, so you've got to have a pretty good internet connection for that. Loads and loads of add-ons. A lot of the add-ons that I had for the previous version, you know, really detailed airports and things, don't work, but they're gradually sort of upgrading them now and changing things around so that they will work. But a few little things are, as I say, a bit buggy, but it's such a complex program, it takes a long, long time to get things sorted out, and somebody is always going to find something that isn't working quite right. So that's an active thing on the forums, Rob. Back to you, DG4SKN.
0: Yeah, it's good if you can stream it. I guess you need quite a quick connection for that, do you? There must be a lot of data coming down the pipe. The medical thing, it's not a career change. I originally started doing it as like a backup in case AI ruins my main career. But I actually quite enjoy it. So I've only done one paid job on it so far. Did half marathon. You know, just stood there and waited for people to go wobbly, which quite a few people did actually, believe it or not. And then the most common problem seemed to be people not drinking enough water and then getting low blood pressure and, you know, having a funny turn. But yeah, it's just a lot involved in it, you know, trying to keep everything up to date and all that kind of stuff. But no, it's good fun. It's just different to sitting behind a desk, but it doesn't pay very well, so it won't be a career changer. Back to you.
1: DG4SKN, you all understood, Rob. Well, all power to your elbow for doing that. And, something I don't know. I've never been, I don't know whether I'm sort of too sort of squeamish or funny to do anything like that, to be honest. They're all different, aren't we? But I do admire anybody that's doing anything like that. As far as the drinking water thing is concerned, yeah, I think everybody's guilty of that, especially as you get older. I can sort of say that, Rob, because as you know, I am getting older. And what I can say, it's really weird. I don't do a lot of sort of heavy exercise, but I still do my walking because I'm not doing so much as I did. Should do more. But I found ever since I've got older, I don't really feel thirsty very much. It's really strange. And I think that happens to a lot of older people. You know, everybody keeps on to them saying, you know, drink more. You've got to drink more. You're not having enough. And they say, well, I've had a glass of water today or something, which isn't enough, is it? And they just say, well, I'm not feeling thirsty. But of course, I mean, if you're talking about people doing marathons and stuff like that, they've certainly got to keep their water intake.

0: going, haven't they? Okay, Rob, well, I'll leave you to it. Just heard you shout there. I'm sort of doing some other stuff here, but they're saying hello, and good to catch up anyway. G4ZWH, DG4XKN. I'll make next one a quick final roll. Go ahead.
1: Yeah, it's supposed to be 8 glasses of water a day, isn't it? I think, something like that. I think the people who were running, a few of them told me they were worried that they'd need a wee halfway around the marathon, the half marathon, so they didn't drink anything. So, well, that's sounds like a good plan, it's a good timing, actually. I'm going to go, I've just finished work, and I've been tinkering with something here radio-wise. And I need to go show my face in the house. So I better clear. But nice to catch you, Kev. 7-3 for now, G4ZWH.
0: DG4SKM for the final. Okay, Rob. I'm a bit like that. One of the RC clubs that I belong to, because there's no toilet facilities up there, although there is a big wood behind one of them. So I'm tending to be like that. Oh, I'm not having too many cups of tea because I'm going flying. But, funny, isn't it? How things work out, what you think about. Anyway, take care. Have a good evening, a good day, what's left of it, and catch up again soon. G4ZWH, DG4SKN, off and clear. Cheers, Rob.
1: Yeah, I must admit, if I've got a reasonably long drive, especially if I'm not the driver, I won't drink anything either for that reason. But it's good to know, just be aware of it, so you know that whenever you get a chance, you can top up the old H2O. Anyway, 7-3, all the best.
0: Yeah, take care, Rob. Of course, it's not so bad for us, is it? But I can understand where Sylvia's coming from. Or anybody of the fairer sex. They've got even more of a problem. Cheers, Rob.
1: Yeah, cheers. That's 7-3.

0: 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Make sure I'm getting out there.
1: G0UQY. Yeah, you're working fine into West Sussex.
0: Well, West Sussex. Right. Didn't quite get the call sign. Oh, man. G4WNW, West Northwest here. Name's Terry. I'm just outside Warrington in Cheshire, over. Might have doubled.
1: From G0UQY, Uniform Queen Yankee is a call sign, and the name is Preston. Okay, Terry, I think it was a G4WNW, I think, but may be mistaken. I'm too busy doing other things instead of writing your call sign down, but I do remember your name. We're down near Shoreham-by-Sea, inland about 5 miles, a little village called Upper Beeding, which you probably haven't heard of, but that's where we are. So back round to you, Terry, from G0UQY.
0: Yeah, G0UQY, G4 West Northwest. Yeah, great, Preston. I think you said your name was. I'm a bit befuddled on here. I don't use 2 meters normally, and I'm an HF man, and I've been since I got licensed, and many years ago. I've just got this little 2 meter rig, and I've set it up on what I thought was the Skelmersdale repeater, and anyway, that's where I'm up to. I've set the tone and everything. It seems to be activating, so at least I'm getting out. I know that. Thanks very much for that. G4WNW, over.
1: 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Well, you might be pleased to know that you're actually working me on HF on 29.280 FM. 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
0: Oh, dear. Yeah, it's all getting too much for my old brain, this. 29, right. Oh, well, I'll figure it all out somehow. It'll give me something to do tonight, Preston. All the best. G4WNW. Bye-bye.

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1: Yeah, you're working from G0UQY.
0: 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What repeater is this? Is this GB3OW over?
1: From G0UQY. Don't know. I'm on the hubnet, so it could be any repeater or gateway you're going through. It's part of the hubnet network, so could be anywhere. If you're really interested, I could have a look on the monitor and see which year you're coming through.

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0: Yeah, roger that. You're coming through GB3, Lima, and you're coming through nice and clear into Brazil. PY5 stroke G0 ABD.

0: Chief. He's ABD. Are you by the frequency, Chief?
1: Yeah, I did reply to you, but obviously you're not receiving me properly. Anyway, I've got to go for my dinner. I'll say it once more. You're coming through GB3LL, nice and clear into Brazil. I've got to go. Also, 73s, PY5 / G0 ABD.

0: Mike 9 what? So you've folded and changed the call sign. How you doing? I'm just on my way home from work. Thought I'd put out a call. I do listen. Normally really tired, not in the mood for talking. Anyway, how's things with you, M0HOY mobile?
1: Yeah, I fully understand, mate. I'll keep it short then. Yeah, I did cave. I thought, they said they had no intentions of pushing people over, but I think they want everyone to go over, so. It was either M8 BDS, which they didn't want in any shape or form. So I was hovering over this one for some weeks, and eventually I took the jump. LFC for Liverpool Football Club. Can't get better than that, can you? Apart from EFC, which I would never have in a million years. But yeah, everything's fine this way. Thanks for asking. But I haven't heard you around for such a long time. But I can hear that you're tired, so I'll leave you be to get yourself home.
2: Break.
0: HOY, I think there's a station there. I didn't hear the call sign, just got break. I'll bring you in a moment. No, I'm okay, Ben. I've only got about 10 minutes and I'll be out of range of the repeater. Might be able to go over to RP, so we'll see. Just on Edge Lane, just coming up to the Innovation Park, so you know exactly where I am. Okay, I'm the call sign. I'm not into football, so. Matter to me which one you choose. I always get a big deep breath in when I say I'm not into football to people in Liverpool, and a breath in through their teeth in shock. I've been on a couple of times in the morning, but I do need to get myself back on a bit more often and back into the routine. Anyway, at the break station, if you'd like to come in with your call signs, it's M0HOY mobile, name is Steve.

0: Well, nothing heard. Back to you, Ben.
1: Yeah, all right. I left a gap there. I didn't hear anything either. So, okay. Yeah, I know where you are, because I use that Travelodge on there. That's good Travelodge, that is. I know I love my family deeply, but there's nothing like your own space when I come over. And besides that, I came out on the train last time, and it was only beginning of August. And I went into the range there, which has got, you know, it's what it's got inside there, and there was all sorts of damn art stuff, which my daughter's into, and some of the stuff on there was, I mean, they were basically giving it away because they wanted it off the shelves for the Christmas stuff. Because I come on the train, some of them are huge, you know, and I couldn't get them because it's a one-time sale that would never happen again. I'll go back in about a week's time or 2 weeks' time, they'll all be gone. I was pretty miffed about that, but the Travelodge is good, it's all right, it's cool. The only thing about being along there is there's only one bus. Compared to if you go down the Swan side, there's buses left, right and centre all the way down. There's only one bus, the number 7, I think it is, every 15 minutes that goes along there. And the taxis that go down there now are few and far between because those lanes get so chocker. They go down the Swan side to get back to Lymie after they've done the school runs and whatever. So I was trying to get back to get the 10 past 10 train, but it didn't work out like that because I couldn't get a bloody taxi.

0: in about 45 minutes before one come along, and it had the lights off, and he pulled over in the end, and I jumped on it, but yeah, so it was a good stay, and I could have spent I've restrained myself. Mike 9, Lima Foxtrot Charlie, how are you been keeping?
1: Yeah, M0HOY, yeah, I was just driving past the travel lodge, as you said, then. And then, yeah, it is always busy, this edge lane. I try to avoid it as much as I can, really. But sometimes I just can't. I do tend to go down the East Banks to work, because to get to the 62 from my house, it's quite busy. So tend to be an East Banks route. There's quite a few things you commented on there. Buses, I've never caught a bus in Liverpool. I don't know anything about the timetable, which buses go where. I've just come up to the rocket now, and you'll know where I am, and I'll be on the 62, and hopefully be able to head home pretty quickly. It says 31 minutes. I'm fine, it's just busy with work, got a new job, and it's a lot more busy, I don't know whether that's the right a lot of extra hours doing it from home and stuff like that. But it's interesting, I'm enjoying it at the moment. That's how I feel in 6 months' time, but it's interesting at the moment. So how often do you get over to Liverpool? Is it every once a month or something like that? I know that you do come over quite often from our chats in the past. I think it is... almost monthly. Back to you.
0: Yeah, as long as you're enjoying the job, that's the main thing. It's when it becomes a chore. That's the thing about us scouts. We well, anyone around that way, we bounce around from job to job because we get bored with them. And I've always been the same. So once it becomes tedious, then it's time to move on, which is what I've always done. I'm going to have to go back to work. I'm still fostering, but I'm going to have to get my arse out and go back to work. I'm officially retired. But without saying too much and making it turn political, with all the taxes coming in, I've got to subsidise it, so... I've seen two or three jobs in the Aussie that I'm going to bang in for. I've seen it on Indeed, and they've been asking for weeks. So I thought, okay, I'd get that no sweat. So I'm going to probably go after that. Coming on the train, I get it from virtually Skag, if you like, to Nottingham, and then. I have 8 minutes to get to platform 3A. It's a bit like Harry Potter. 3A. I thought, 3A? What are you going on, 3A? First time I did it. And I went, okay. And they wait for the Norwich train to come in, which is only two carriages, and then the original is two carriages, and then they join up, and then they come through. It doesn't take long, actually. If I get the 10 past 10 out, I'm there by 2. So it's quicker than the car, because Manchester's an absolute ball ache, as you know, round the M60. I mean, it can be 7 hours in the car. But anyway, the missus needed the car for my daughter, because she was starting college on the 2nd. It was September. September had come through. She was starting college on the 2nd of September, and my appointment was on the 3rd, so I came on the 2nd. Appointment on the 3rd and went back on the 4th, and the 4th was a Friday, and it was the football Liverpool were playing Ipswich, and it was a football train. And it's been a long time since I've been on a footy train, Steve, and nothing's changed much, I can tell you, since I was a kid. It was lively, to say the least. Mike Nine, Lima Foxtrot Charlie.
1: Yeah, just a quick one, Brent. Am I, are you getting me okay? M0HOY mobile.
0: Yeah, there's a bit of flutter on with you, but, you know, I can still read you.
1: Yeah, okay. Yeah, I don't use the trains very often. I'm off on the train out to Birmingham next week. Yeah, you're right about the M60. It can be pretty busy round there. I remembered what I was going to mention, actually. You were talking about the range. I went to a range in August, and they were putting out all their Christmas decorations. And now we go there, it's like Santa's Grotto already. We've not even had the Halloween or anything yet. It's getting a bit crazy, isn't it? The Christmas decorations and the mince pies are already out. I just don't want to be thinking about it quite yet, Brent, back to you.
0: I'm not all over the mince pies anyway, Steve. It was a necessity when I was a kid to fill the belly, and it's not something I'm keen of, to be honest with you. I don't eat it. It's the same as Scouse. We say what Scouse is. Well, Scouse depends on the family and what they had. But anything like a stew or anything like that, I stay away from. I hate it. I can't abide it, mate. But the range, yeah, it's pretty good. I mean, it's got a mixture of everything in there, isn't it? I think there's Wilco's in there, and there's Iceland. And what else was there? Home Bargains. Not Home Bargains, Home Base. Home Base went bust round here and drew out yonks ago. Most of Wilco's has broken, has stopped trading. Except online, and I was dead surprised to see a Wilco in there. So, I could have gone in there and spent a fortune, mate. I could have filled the car up, no sweat, if it had had the car with me. And the missus was going nuts because I was sending them all sorts of photographs of all sorts of stuff that I knew that usually she was looking for, and it was getting far hard to find. But anyway, I'll see if I've still got you. Back to you, Steve. Mike Nine, Lima Foxtrot Charlie.
1: Yeah, I think I've still got you, and I did miss a bit though, unfortunately, but I think I've got the most of it. You can't be a proper Liverpudlian, you called it Home Bargains and not Home and Bargains. Do you say Asda or the Asda? That'll be, whichever one of those will tell me whether you're a true Scouser. The Wilco's, yeah, Asda one where I live has gone. Turned into a pound land where everything's not a pound. It's all normal prices. You think they changed their name? My brain is just not working at all with this conversation. I'm forgetting the things that you mentioned. Oh, you know, you're mentioning tax rises and all of that. I'm talking about that. Edge Lane, the garage there, diesel was £2.209, nearly £2.02 for diesel. I don't know what I'm going to do. I think I'm going to have to walk to work at this rate. Back to you.
0: I know, it's not cheap, is it? I did have a diesel, I've got a petrol now. Well, I've got a hybrid. I've got a Suzuki hybrid, and it's so economical, Steve. Honest to God, it really is. It's a really good piece of kit. And I came out of there, I went into town, right? This is how quick it was, putting it up. I came out, I arrived on the Tuesday, and going up past the high street, past the old Littlewoods,

base, you know what I'm talking about, don't you? Which is now just a shell. And the garage on the left-hand side, I did it at 170. And then I was coming back on the Friday night, on the Wednesday night for my appointment, and they'd gone up to 172.9, just like that in a day. And I thought, bloody hell's bells. I thought, who's creaming it in here? Somebody's creaming it in, and it's certainly not us, is it? Mike 9, Lima Foxtrot Charlie.

0: Have I lost you? Mike 9, Lima Foster, Charlie, standing by.
1: Yeah, sorry, Ren, I think I'm back. Are you getting me over?
0: Yeah, no problem.
1: Ah, good, yeah. Yeah, okay, on the hybrids. Yeah, I mean, I've got a 2.2-litre diesel, which is a big 7-seater, but for towing the caravan, really, there's not really an electric option for towing the caravan. Every 100 miles, I'd have to stop, unhook the caravan, charge it. Hopefully, the service is there's a charger for half an hour, whatever it is, and then off you go again. I can't be dealing with that. No, I can drive from my house all the way up to Glencoe and not have to refuel. I don't think I'm going to be doing electric cars quite yet. So I have considered, just buying a cheap little second-hand electric car just to go to and from work. Even if it only did 80 miles on a charge, that'd be more than enough for me to get to and from work. I have considered that. But not gone there yet. I think, as you said, you got these, was it BT announcing billions of pounds worth of profits, and then they keep putting the fuel up. It's just bizarre. Anyway, yeah, I don't know. We'll see what happens over the next few years. Don't want to miss my junction. Back to you, Brent.
0: You don't want to do that, mate. You want to get yourself home, don't you? No, it's not that type of hybrid. I don't have to charge it. It charges itself as it's going along. And you can see it on the dash. And it's got enough room for 5 batteries, but it's only got 2 in it, because that's all it needs. Because when you start using the likes of your heaters and all the rest of it, that it uses the batteries, as opposed to the system itself. So anything like that. So the heated rear window, heated front windows, it's even got heated side windows, is all on the batteries. And you can see it starting to charge because it goes to the axle, and the axle is turning red, and it's putting a charge into it. So I don't have to, in any shape or form, lob it up to somewhere to be charged. I will never have a full electric car as long as I've got a hole in my backside, Steve. Never, ever, ever, ever, ever. Because we haven't got the infrastructure with it, and it'll be another 50 years before it's even anywhere near it should be, before we can use it. I'm not saying it's a bad thing in any shape or form, but not at the minute. I'll stick to my fossil fuels, absolutely. I don't mind my hybrid, because this one is really economical. Really, really economical. It's fantastic. I miss a tow caravan. Absolutely no, because it's, what's it called, SVUs, SUVs,

0: it's a big family thing. It's massive. It's huge. You get all sorts in it. Mike 9, Lima, Foxtrot, Charlie. Hope you're safe.
1: Yeah, I know the type you mean. Yeah, the problem is the electrics, they don't, they can't tow the weight of my caravan, all the ones I've looked at. I know what you mean. So I've considered a little one just to get to and work, to and from work, basically. It's only a 40 mile round trip for me to and from work, which, you know, with a second-hand, I don't know what these little, like a Micra-type thing, or a Nissan Leaf, or one of those, that would be fine. And you get, I'm with Octopus, and what they do is once you have a electric car and, you know, a charge point in your house, at night time, your electric's only about 6p a kilowatt. So I could do all my washing and everything, leave it on during the night. I hear people, you know, it lowers your electric bill. So, all things to have a look at. But no, I wouldn't buy a proper one, not yet. Like I said, it can't tow the distance that I want in all electric, really. So I'm still with my diesel for that. Okay. I'm actually not that far off landing, Brent, so I'll probably pass it back to you, and then my next one will be a final back to you. HOY Mobile.
0: Well, it's nice catching up, Steve. It's been a pleasure. Just remember now, it's Mike 9, Lima Fox Charlie, Liverpool Football Club. And Paul's been a bugger. He's been coming out with Leeds and Luton and all sorts of stuff. He's on holiday at the minute. He's been trying to wire me up, but it's not working. You couldn't have, in all seriousness, unless you were in the town round in Lincolnshire, because it used to be the biggest county, now it's the second biggest county, because of the boundary changes they did a couple of years ago. You couldn't have a lucky car. It'd have to be somewhat special in the size of the county, because by the time you got out the county, you'd have to charge it. Even the likes of Amazon stopped using the lucky vans out here because they were running out, the batteries were running out. So they use third-party delivery drivers with their vans to do it. I think they get paid virtually nothing. But you couldn't out here. It's absolutely senseless. It might be different in a town, in the city. You know, like Liverpool, somewhere like just bombing around the town. It might be all right for that, but not for anything serious. No. It's a long way to go, mate. On that note, I'll let you land. I'll let you get yourself in and get yourself sorted and get your tea and whatever. It's been a pleasure, Steve. Hope to catch you again soon. Mike 9, Lima, Foxtrot, Charlie over in Lincolnshire for now, 7-3, and be good and be safe.
1: Yeah, cheers, Brent. Good to catch up with you. Have a good evening. Speak to you again soon. 7-3-M-0-H-O-Y Mobile.
0: Yeah, 7-3, thanks for the use of the system.

0: Stand by.
1: Echo ahead to station on standby. Didn't get the call star. I think you were a little bit quick on the trigger there. I got the standby, but no call sign. Mike 9, Lima, Foxtrot, Charlie, standing by.
0: Mike 9, Lima, Foxtrot, Charlie, Mike Whiskey 7, Echo, Yankee, Charlie. Good evening to you. I was just hearing on the side what you were talking to talking about lucky cars.
1: All right, okay. I'm going to have to grab a pen and paper and get your call sign written down. Operator name this side is Brent, Bravo, Romeo, Echo, November, and I'm near Skeg. And your audio is super fine, as they say. I won't give you a radio report because you're coming through your series that are repeaters, so that's pointless. Back to you, if you'd like to just give us a name, if you don't mind, and your location. Mike 9, Lima, Foxtrot, Charlie.
0: Line Mike, oh God, tongue-tied now. Mike Whiskey 7, Echo, Yankee Charlie. Operator this end is Mike, India Kilo, Echo. Location, Chepstow, and I am on a Bopang 1701A. Back to you.
1: Yeah, okay, Mike. Sorry, I just had a bit of interference in the radio room there. Lerlin come in, went out as quick as he came in, though. That sounds really nice, I'll be honest with you. With no problems at all. So, go on, hit me with the lucky thing. What were you going to say?
0: Mike Whiskey 7, Echo, Yankee Charlie. Yeah, I've had this conversation with lots of people. I've got a Hyundai Tucson. It's a plug-in hybrid, but I wouldn't go fully electric. Not a chance. I got about 38, I think, on a Lecky, and it's a 1600 engine, so probably get a full tank. I topped it up yesterday, actually, from nearly empty, 38 quid, so that wasn't bad. Get about 370-odd miles if I play with it a little bit. But, yeah, it's very, very good, actually. Just turns 3,500 miles in it, so brand-new one. So back to you.
1: Yeah, Mike 9, Lima, Foxtrot, John. Yeah, this is new. This is, I got it in 28th of May. It's the Suzuki X-Cross. You don't have to charge it, and you fill it up, and you get your, it says on the dash you've got 430 miles, and it's extremely economical. My last car, which was a Vauxhall, I'm not going to say which one it was or where it was from, was so uneconomical that I needed to tow a petrol station behind it. And that was a 1200cc. This one, as with you, this is a 1585 or something like that it is. And it's really, really good. I am so impressed, and it's so comfortable as well. And it's something I didn't think about looking at the Suzukis, but they're really good. They've changed a lot, because I know a lot of people have had Suzukis, Jeeps, years ago, and they used to topple over. Well, they did round here anyway with the drivers. And I thought, oh, no, I never took as one of them. I wouldn't even touch a Suzuki bike when I used to be bikers. I'd thought, no, I've not had none of that. But they've changed a lot, and they're going to be the franchise for the Chinese cars that are coming in, which are for the same price, fully loaded. You have never seen the tech that is on these Chinese cars that are coming in. Absolutely fully loaded. There is nothing needed. You don't have to pay for anything else. Sunroofs, the works, the lot. Everything is on them. And I thought, I wish it had held off. I'd have crack at one of them and see what they were like. And their crosses as well. Mike Nine, Lima Fox, or Charlie.
0: Whiskey 7 Echo Yankee Charlie. I know what you mean. I went for this one. It's four-wheel drive. It's got everything on it. It was the top of the range. You couldn't get any more on it. It does everything. And it absolutely won it for a 1600. It's so nippy. It's unbelievable.

0: And I had a Mitsubishi Outlander 2015 plate. And that was unbelievable as well. That was really good. The only thing I don't like on this one is when you put it in regen, it doesn't charge the batteries all that quick. On the Outlander, you just put it in hybrid mode, and away she goes. That was a 2 litre as well. But this Tucson is a lot faster and more nippy. The only thing, the only niggle bit I've got on this new one is the boots are a lot smaller. You get 2 suitcases in it, and that's it. With the Outlander, I could fill. I keep on going, like, you know. But it is a real nice car. Heads-up display, you've got cameras all over it, and this, that, and the other. And I'll tell you what, it's really good. The other impressive thing was actually triggered. I've only had it 18 months. And, I've had it 2 years now. And it's the anti-collision. That triggered twice yesterday. It surprised me, actually. I forgot I had it on there. Everything's automatic on it. It does everything. It talks to you in all sorts. Cameras in the wing mirrors indicate. The speedo on the left-hand side will come up with the image of what the camera sees. And if you indicate the other way, the taco changes to a screen as well. It's unbelievable. It's a really nice car. Leather interior. It's like a candy apple red metallic. And white, just off-white, greyish interior. They've done well on it, actually. Big panoramic sunroof, and you name it. It's fully loaded, so I'm quite impressed with it. Mind you, it was quite expensive. Back to you.
1: Anybody else would like to use the system, make a call through. This is Mike 9, Lima Fox with Charlie with Cumnie. Take a standby for a minute if you do. Okay, nobody heard. Okay, mate. The X-Cross is the same, and that emergency stop caught the missus out and myself. She was driving. She was driving, and this car went to pull out, and because it's got sensors all around it, it braked automatically for her, and I CRAP'd myself, never mind her, and I thought, what the hell? I said, what are you doing? And she said, the car's just done it, and I said, oh, God, I said, it must be that impact thing. I do recall something being mentioned about it. But I didn't realise it was that sharp. It's like doing an emergency stop when you're first learning to, when you're learning to drive, you know what I mean? Bang, boof, boof. You know, it's really violent, isn't it? And it's mine's been triggered twice. And then in the middle of it, it bleeps at everything. You name it, it bleeps at it. You know, when the speed... when the speed in the area changes, it bleeps. When it changes again, it bleeps again. It gets on your nerves. And it's not loud. It's just annoying for you to recognise the fact the speed limit's changed. It's a really just a little beep, and you go, speed limit's changed. They had something on there, and I thought, I was coming back from Skag, and I thought, what the hell's that? And it was like a great big red eye. And I thought, what's that? Anyway, when I got home, I looked through the logbook. It's saying that you're falling asleep, you're drifting asleep. And I thought, you what? I thought, no, I'm not. I'm fully awake. Because it was like 5 to 9 in the morning. That doesn't mean to say you're not drifting asleep, does it? But I thought, what the hell? And it's massive right across the bloody dashboard. And I thought, I'm not drifting at all. I think it was all because I was dodging all the potholes that I was nodding off. But it's happened 3 or 4 times. It happened again today, actually. I meant to say to the wife. This great big eye comes up with eyelashes to say that you're falling asleep. It's crazy. It's mad. And I thought, I've got to find a way to switch that off. If I can't, I've got to pull the fuse out, be done with it, because that'll drive me nuts. Mike 9, Lima Fox or Charlie.
0: Mike Whiskey 7 Echo Yankee Charlie. I can see that. Well, my wife drives mine, she's disabled, so one of the handy features is the lane drift, but you can also turn it on to another setting. It's on the dash, I can't remember what they call it now, and it sticks you right in the middle, so it'll actually steer itself around the corners. That is really, really weird. All the bits and pieces. If you release your steering wheel, it tells you to put your hands back on your steering wheel. I was playing with it coming down the motorway, and it was going around the corners, like, you know, as you do on the motorway. I was doing about 70, and just released the wheel just to see if it would actually do it, and it comes up, said, please replace your hands on the steering wheel. I thought, wow, it's crazy. Oh, yeah, the bad thing I didn't like about the Outlander, if you have a slight knock on it, they write the whole thing off. Because it's too expensive to repair it. I'm on about a slight ding. It's daft, the insurance just write it off completely. So I put it through, Motorway, whatever it is, to get rid of it. And I had it up for about 7.5. Because that was a 2014 plate. And, of course, they were tax-free. And I thought 7.5's okay. Took pictures of it. When they contacted me back, they said, oh, there's a scratch on it, and this, that, and the other, so forth, and they dropped it down to about 1,500 quid. I thought, sod that. So all it was where I cleaned it and everything, there was a mark and the flash caught it on the camera. Advertised it on Facebook Market, and this guy came up. He said, yeah, I'll give you 8 for it right now. I thought, ooh, okay. So he was happy. So I was wondering where the old cars go. You know, before that, I had a Toyota... Hilux SSRG four-wheel drive. I love that thing. But I had that, 15 years. Absolutely brilliant bit of kit, automatic. But, all in all, I'm quite happy with the car I got. Probably get another one next year, I think it's due for change. Back to you.
2: I might not name a first Charlie yet. I don't know when, I've just got the daughter one, 26 plate, a Toyota, only a little thing, it's automatic, because she wants to learn to drive, and she said, I want to learn to drive an automatic, and I thought, well, do you know what, okay, so we had a look around, see what there was, and this place is the same, belongs to the same place who sold the Suzuki, so... You know, we were quitting, and that's a hybrid and all. And it's a 1500 engine, and it's a really small body. Yes. Oh, dog, no, I'll do it in a minute. Sorry, just talking to the wife. We should get it soon, I think. But I'm expecting that to be really nippy, with it being small. But anyway, we'll see how it goes when it arrives, and hopefully she'll pass the test eventually when it pops off. But you're not waiting too long for tests around here. But what was the other thing it did? It does. That lane thing you're talking about. When it does all sorts of things. It gives you all sorts of records of your driving. Your driving ability, and when you're over the speed limit, how many times you've been over the speed limit, how many times you've driven without your seatbelt on. Shouldn't have said that, should I? All sorts of things, all sorts of stats it gives you, which I'm not really interested in. All I want to know is digitally how fast I'm going. It's saying digitally how fast I'm going. I look at the speedometer and the rev counter, which are analog as well. And then it's got this lane thing in the middle, and you can do it so many yards ahead. And I've got it on maximum, which is where it saw that car coming out, and it went bang. And it keeps you exactly what you're saying now. You can take your hands off it, and it'll drive you around. And because it keeps you right in the middle of them lines it's got, with the sensors it's got all around the cars. And that's really good. That really good piece of kit, that. I'm well impressed with that one. So one of these days I'm going to try getting in the car, put my hands behind my head, and see if it'll drive me all the way to Skeg without me having

0: steer it, but I doubt it. Might not leave a fox or Charlie. I'll have to take one more, then I've got to go feed the dog, because I'm getting barrows to me here.
1: Yeah, all right. Well, let's just put on that. I think they'll do the same sort of thing. One annoying thing, I've got to disable it, is the, if you walk round back of the car, it goes beep, beep, beep, and the boot opens. I was sat in a cafe, it was a couple of months back now, and the missus said, why is the rear hatch open? What? And it does it by itself. It's really, really annoying. So if you stand with it, you know, with the keys, about 2 or 3 seconds, it opens it automatically. So I'm going to disable that. It had a software update. I didn't disable it before. And the software update obviously nulls everything. So I'm going to get back into the menu and disable that. It is handy if you've got your hands for shopping. But it does, which I'd rather like. If you're in traffic and you chat to your missus and everything, there's stop still traffic, and the car in front moves away, it actually comes up, it goes bing, bing. It comes up with a message, car in front has moved off, please, whatever it says. It's virtually driving itself. But the cameras all round are unbelievable. How it does it, I don't know. Sat nav is good. It's one of those dashes that go right across, like 3/4 way across the front of the car. It's all, there's all sorts on it. But I'm impressed with it. I wish this was, they'd make it with a slightly bigger boot. Back to you.
0: Well, I've gone the opposite. You see, in my last car, the boot was really small. Well, it wasn't the car I actually ordered, actually. Oh, I won't get into that one. This one, as soon as the wife saw, it's got a conventional handbrake, because they're all going to electronic handbrakes, aren't they? As soon as they saw that this had, and is going to continue to have, a standardised, just a normal handbrake, it was sold. And the size of the boot, she didn't care, nothing else, didn't care. There's a handbrake and size of the boot, job done. And I was quite impressed the fact that it's got a standard handbrake, because I tell you what, I hated the electronic handbrake in the last one, because I thought to myself, what if I needed to stop? And I found out that if you kept on pressing the button up for the handbrake, that it will automatically come on. Assume that there's an emergency and slam on. But it took me a while to figure that one out. I like my conventional handbrake. Can't take that away from me. And it's a push button start. You thought, where'd you put the key in? Hang on, where's the key? How does the key think? Right, he said, you don't need it. I went, you what? He said, just put the car at the side. You're in the well. He said, and press that. Put your foot down on the accelerator. I went, yeah. He said, and press the start button. I went, oh. Right, okay. I thought, this reminds me of Top Gear about 10 years ago when Mercedes started doing all this. So whatever Mercedes and Audi do, it always filters down into all the other makes of vehicles, doesn't it? But I'm dead chuffed with me Suzuki, I have to say. Right, I'll take one over on it, then I'm going to go and feed the dog. Otherwise, I'm going to get to see the struggle from the other half. And that's not something I want tonight. Mike 9, Lima, Foxtrot, Charlie.
1: From MW7 EYC. Yep, all understood on that one. Yeah, the automatic handbrake. I've got it on our motorhome. It's an automatic diesel. It's okay, but there's a big silver knob on the just under the right-hand side on the dash. You can pull that and put the handbrake on. Manually, if you like. Not found one on this Hyundai yet, but I know it's there, but it's handy. It's very handy. Hill starts and everything, great. But, anyway, we can prattle on for ages talking about cars and everything. Okay, you go and do what you're going to do with the dogs and the missus and things, and I'm going to go and get another cup of coffee, and I'm going to sit down and watch Star Trek, I think. All right, nice QSO with you, and... thanks a lot for picking up the call, and I'll catch you again. This is Mike Whiskey 7 Echo Yankee Charlie, going clear.
0: Seven-3 to you. Have a good evening, and hope to catch you again. This is Mike 9 Lima Fox or Charlie near.

0: contact NAS coming through GP3 Sierra Romeo. Operator name Bram, going clear from you. Have a very good evening and thanks for the use of the system. Bye-bye for now.
1: Right, Whiskey 7 Echo Yankee Charlie, coming through MB7ITH in Chepstow. And yep, thanks a lot for your system. Mike Whiskey 7 Echo Yankee Charlie, going clear and going QRT.

Mike 7 Lima Foxtrot November to G 0 Sierra Mike Oscar. Access is confirmed. Audio is good. Over.

0: Many thanks for confirming that I've got in and my audio's okay. Much appreciated. Still trying to get my head around things here. But can you hear this loud shower? Thanks very much for coming back. 7-3. Enjoy the rest of your evening.
1: 7-3. Enjoy your evening. Take care. Mike 7 Lima, Foxtrot November, out.

0: Mike 9, Yankee Kilo Delta, I believe. So you got 2 Whiskey 0. Zulu, Bravo, Charlie. Name is Glenn. Golf Lima, Yankee November.
1: Yeah, good evening, Glenn. From Mike 9, Yankee Kilo Delta. Name here is Jerry. Golf Echo, Romeo, Romeo, Yankee, Jerry. Call sign, my call sign is M9YKD. All I got for yours, I missed it. Sorry, I was a bit slow. I've got 2 Whiskey Zero, and then I missed the rest. Back to you, Glenn, from M9YKD.
0: Yeah, 2 Whiskey Zero, Zulu, Bravo, Charlie. The QTH is Cardiff, my friend. Over to you.
1: Whiskey Zero, Zulu, Bravo, Charlie, Glenn in Cardiff. Yeah, I'm not far away from you. My name is Cherry, as I said, and I'm in Watchet, just across the water from Cardiff, on the Somerset coast of the Bristol Channel. Yeah, I'm in Watchet, which is about 20 miles north of Taunton and about 7 miles east of Minehead. Yeah, we're not far apart, Glenn. Back to you, M9YKD.
0: M9YKD, 2 Whiskey Zero, Zulu, Bravo, Charlie. Yeah, coming through lovely and clear, lovely and clear. I'm testing a radio-less node. No radio. The actual speaker is inside the node itself. And a little colour screen and all the stuff that goes with it. And a load of favourites for linking to whatever you want to link to it. Obviously it links to the internet as well. So I've been testing it out, and it seems to be quite good. And it also links to Node Remote on your pad, so you can just touch the pad and it changes it over to wherever you want to go, or UK or Australia or wherever you want to go. So yeah, I've just been testing it out, and it seems to be okay. I was on the net about 10 minutes ago with my friends. From Ifield's Amateur Radio Club, it was their net, so I was on there. But my battery ran out. I had it on a battery at the time, a power pack. But I've got it plugged straight in now, so it should be a bit better. Over to you.
1: Yeah, okay, Glenn, all received. Yeah, your signal's great, by the way. Really sounds nice. Really sound good audio. Yeah, radio-less node. I've heard about them. Not quite sure what they are, but I'm using a normal node, just one of the ones that Peter makes, G7RPG. It is a radio in it and a Raspberry Pi, and I'm connecting that with just a Baofeng mini radio. Just talking to that, and that's going downstairs to the node, and that's going on the internet to you. I'm not sure what the difference with a radio listener is. I'm not really sure about the difference there, Glenn. Maybe you can just enlighten me. M9YKD.
0: M9YKD, 2 Whiskey Zero, Zulu Bravo Charlie. With the radio listener node, obviously it's a box, which is about, let's say, 4 inches by 5 inches, roughly. And the top of it is a speaker,

0: The front of it is a colour screen, a little colour screen, and a pile of buttons, and the TX and RX light. It's got a microphone which is plugged into it, plugged into the front of it. And you've obviously got a power supply at the back and a volume control, which you can put your volume up and down for your audio. You on the front screen, you've got favorites. It's all programmed in there by G1LRO is its call sign. It's all programmed in. The favorites are all programmed in. So you've got Hubnet, you've got WAN system, Wind system, Philly hub, East Coast, Hawaii social hub, UK Parrot, Alaska Net, Starlink, Australia Net. You got a disconnect button on the actual pad yourself. It's a pad, and you just press that, and it changes over to whatever you want to go on. It's so simple, so simple. Or you can. There's two buttons on the front of it, which you can press, and you can move your favorites up and down, and see the favorites on the screen. Over to you.
1: Yeah, M9YKD returning, Ben. Yeah, I understand now. Yeah, I understand what it is. It's like my note, but a bit more fancy and a bit more clever. But you don't need the handy to talk to it. So, yeah, I understand. And, yeah, I can have a look into those. I'll make some inquiries on the old Google and have a look. Fancy something new. It's about time I bought myself something new. All the other things that are new that I want, I can't afford. So I'll look into that. But it's amazing the different ways there are now of getting onto the internet, the connected services, aren't there? You know, it's I've been using a software system called QSO1, which works on my phone and on my laptop. That seems very clever. It's much cleverer than I am. I don't understand it all, but I can use it on Allstar and all those sort of, and Echo Link and DMR, all from my phone or from my laptop computer. It's very clever what's going on now. I can't really keep up. I must admit, I find it a bit of a struggle to keep up with it all. There you go. Back to you, Glenn. M9YKD.
0: M9YKD. KB. I got that wrong. I'm 80 in April, so I've been trying to catch up. That's what I've been doing. I went off amateur radio for a while because I was ill or whatever. And I usually go on HF. I got HF sets, so I go on them. So I've been on HF, but I wanted something so that I could go up to the shack, you know, well, upstairs. I got obviously the shack up there as well. Upstairs in the winter, in the warm. I just put it on and then have a chat to whatever. So I seen this one. It's made by G1LRO. That's his call sign. And he's in Guernsey. He's from Guernsey, yes. Obviously, you've got, as I said, all the system, like you've got on, maybe you can tap on it. You can also, it'll go onto the screen on your computer. And you can look on there and you can change things around if you want to on there. Your favourites or whatever. You can do your connections and whatever like that. It also goes on to Superman 3. Superman 3. Allman 3. Superman it doesn't go on to. And it goes on to various things like this Node Remote. There's another one, X, Y, X. There's another one as well. To change it everything over, so it's all getting a bit technical. It's getting a bit technical for me as well. I've got quite a few radios, and I'll probably be selling a couple, I think, because I've had them for a long, long time, such a long time. and I had a problem earlier on tonight, and it was on the other node I had. I got another node which is on ALS. So, it's getting a bit technical. There's a lot of technical stuff, especially the ones that use the IRS and all that. So, anyway, I gotta pull the plug now, I'm afraid, my friend. Nice talking to you. Because I said I told the missus downstairs I wouldn't be long. She was watching Coronation Street and Madale, so I said, oh, I won't be long, it'll be half hour or so. So, I'll give you the best 73s, my friend. As I said, it was a pleasure talking to you. Maybe we can talk again. I'll put your name down in my log. So if I hear you again, I'll give you a shout. So over to you for any final you got.
1: Yeah, okay, Glenn. 2W0ZBC. And, yeah, I found it on Google. I've got it here. Like you say, it's G1LRO. I found it all. And I'm going to go and look at the video on YouTube and have a look at that. Okay, thanks for talking to me. It's a pleasure. Been nice talking to you, Glenn. And there you go. See your missus and make sure she's okay. So, 73 to you, Glenn. 2W0ZBC from M9YKD. Catch you again soon, I hope. Bye-bye.
0: Yeah, catch you again soon, my friend. Best 73s to you and your family there. And we'll catch you again. Bound to catch each other again. So, bye for now.

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0: 30 CDX. This is Mike 9, Yankee Kilo Delta. Do you copy me, Paul?
1: Yeah, okay. Yeah, Mike 9, something Kilo Delta. I didn't quite get the full call sign there. But yeah, I'm reading you loud and clear. I'm in the Adriatic at the moment on a cruise. Very good evening. G0 Charlie Delta X-ray, QSL.
0: G0 CDX from Mike 9, Yankee Kilo Delta. Good evening, Paul. Name Jerry. Golf Echo Romeo Yankee in Somerset. So you're on a cruise. Very nice. You're sounding good. Coming through loud and clear to me in Somerset. Over.
1: Yeah. Hi, Jerry. I do recognise the voice and the name, but I don't recognise the call sign, so I think you've changed from a 2E0. I think last time I spoke to you was probably 6 months ago or so ago, but nice to hear you in there, Jerry. Yeah, we're in the middle of the Adriatic. We've just been to we're heading to Dubrovnik, which is in Croatia. But unfortunately, we get off the ship at Dubrovnik. That's our last call. And we're straight on an aircraft, and I should be home tomorrow afternoon sometime. So all good things come to an end there, Jerry. Anyway, good to hear you. How you doing? Back to you, G0 CDX. Go ahead.
0: Yeah, nice to talk to you again, Paul. Nice to talk to you again. It's the same, Jerry. I used to be 2E0YKD, and now I've changed it to M9YKD just to get rid of one digit. It's not really important, but you are. But it's nice to hear that you're on a cruise. Are you using the ship's Wi-Fi, over?
1: No, negative. I'm using 4G, Jerry. The ship's Wi-Fi is really, really expensive. So we just make do with 4G. But I think we're only about 10 miles off the coast, and we're quite high up in the ship. We're on the 8th floor. So just about got a decent signal into Croatia there with the 4G. Not too bad, Jerry. We land tomorrow morning, we get off the ship at 6 o'clock in the morning, so it probably docks by about 5 o'clock. So we're pretty close to land there, Jerry. Back to you, G0 CDX. How are you keeping?
0: M9YKD returning, Paul. Yeah, I'm keeping fine, thank you very much. Yeah, I'm fine. Whatever you're using, the 4G is working great. It really is. It's working perfectly. No problem at all. There's no dropout, no anything at all. It really is working fine. So, the end of your holiday tomorrow morning, fly back to, I don't know where you're flying back to, the UK somewhere, and then back to County Durham, where I know where you live. I'm glad you've had a nice holiday. I love cruises. I've been on four or five myself, but I think they're a lovely way to spend a week or two or three. It's a great way to spend a couple of weeks, and I'm looking forward to doing one next year, I hope. All right, Paul, I'll let you go. Enjoy. I don't want you to spend the whole of your last day on the cruise talking to me on the radio. All right, Paul, I'll let you go. Enjoy. I don't want you to spend the whole of your last day on the cruise talking to me on the radio. But I'll say.

0: the first day we was at sea for a day, which was all right, you know, and we've been different places along the way, as you do. We watched the show tonight and put our suitcases outside the door, and we'll see them when we arrive at Leeds Airport. We normally fly out of Newcastle, but we're flying to Leeds, which is where we flew out from. So, yeah, looking forward, about an hour and a half's drive from Leeds to home there, Jerry. So, looking forward to getting in the car and probably getting the heating on. The temperature's been lovely here. I've been between 25 and 30 every day, and just cooling down a little bit overnight, around about 19, 18, 19 overnight, Jerry. Anyway, good to hear you, mate, and maybe catch up with you when I get home. Best 73s for now, M9YKD, G0CDX Maritime Mobile.
1: Yeah, nice talking to you again, Paul, and I hope to catch you again soon. I'm going to start using Hubnet a lot more. I hope to catch you again soon. It's not cold here. It's nice. It's about 24 degrees now in my house, and I haven't got no heating on or anything, and so it's okay back here too. Have a nice trip home, and catch you again soon, Paul. M9YKD, 73 to you. Bye-bye.

Ontario, Jerry, final, just to let a mobile phone with Echo Link. So if it's getting through nicely, I'm pleased with that. 7-3 for now, Jerry. Have a good night. G0 CDX, mate.

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1: Yes, Mike 6 ? This is PD9 NOW Papa Delta 9 November Oscar Whiskey. Good evening.
0: Very good evening to you. Names this way is Kevin, Kilo, Echo, Victor, India, November. Call sign would be Mike 6 Kilo Radio Victor QSL.
1: Mike 6 Kilo Radio Victor, Kevin. Very good evening, sir. You're connected.

0: now to the Netherlands. I'm living in the Netherlands. My call sign is Papa Delta 9 November Oscar Whiskey, and I'm just testing out the QSO One app. I'm connected via Echolink gateway through the QSO One app on my Android cell phone, just on Wi-Fi. So I hope the audio is coming in clear and well. Operator name on this side is November India Echo Lima Sierra, and I'm living about 2,000 kilometers away from capital Amsterdam. That's about it. Name here on this side once again is November India Echo Lima Sierra, and the call sign is Papa Delta 9 November Oscar Whiskey. Go ahead, please.
1: Roger, roger, my friend. Yeah, you're absolutely fantastic signal this way, no problem at all. You're 5 and 9 plus plus this way. You're working well there, no problem. Running this way, I'm running a 5100 on a SM20 base mic, and the antenna I'm running is the Diamond X700H antenna over it.
0: Yes, you're right, Kevin. Roger that. Yeah, very good signal. Very good signal. I was just testing the connection over Echolink because there were some settings with the proxy server and stuff like that. I won't bother you with the technical technical stuff, but I teach students, so yeah. Well, It always fascinates me what you can do when you just select direct connection. Hi. It's much stabler when you want to talk in Echolink. My personal test this evening is passed. I'm very happy today for coming back, Kevin. Thank you for having this QSO, I mean. You're in the log. If you search me on QRZ, I have my bio there. You can read a little bit about my story. All right, Mike, back to you for the final. This is PD9 November Oscar Whiskey. Go ahead.
1: PD9 November there. Okay, my friend. Yeah, I'm in the UK this way. It's 9:36 this way in the evening at 9 PM, and you got a beautiful signal, no problem. Okay then, mate, there, and I'll say best 73s, and I'll catch you again down the log. M6KRV, best 73s.
0: Yes, Kevin. Thank you, mate. Thank you. Bye-bye. 73.

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0: coming 359, mate. Over.
1: Uniform Charlie Alpha returning. Yeah, thank you for that. I'm on the YNF, and yeah, all I'm getting is your numbers, your ID numbers back to you.
0: Roger. Yeah, my call sign is Mike 7, November Foxtrot Uniform. Over.
1: Yeah, my name is Peter. I am in Chesterfield in Derbyshire. Over.
0: Roger, Peter. Yeah, my mate is Simon. I'm based in Peterborough, Cambridgeshire. Not too far, really. Over.
1: On that one, yeah. Thank you for your radio check. I'm going through YSF, I need to go to work or not, so thanks for that. I'll say 73s to you, and have a good one.
0: Likewise, 73s. Cheers, mate. Tell me, bye-bye.
1: 73.

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0: Mike 3 Alpha Romeo Foxtrot. Mike 7 Uniform Foxtrot X-ray here. James, how you doing, Ken? It's been a while. I saw your last over, I just couldn't place the call sign. You are a very distinguished name, but I was just trying to bring up your... sorry, you got a very distinguished call sign, but I was trying to bring you up in QRZ so I can remember your name. I'm not good at names, to be honest. But yeah, how are you doing, my friend? Like I said, it's been a while since I've heard you on. I only turned the radio on about, 10 minutes ago, and you're the first one I've heard. So how's your day been, Ken? Over to you.
1: Good evening. What's your personal, and where is your QTH, please?
0: Hello there, Ken. It's Mike 7 Uniform Foxtrot X-ray, and the handle is James. You should be able to see me on QRZ. But yeah, I think you jumped on as I was still doing my last over. So yeah, I was just saying that I've only just turned the radio on, basically, and you were the one who I heard. It just took me a while to get to you because I was funny enough bringing up your own QRZ page up. Over to you, mate.
1: Thank you. Sorry, I didn't catch your personal or your QTH. Can you come back to me with it, please, so that I can put it in the log?
0: Yeah, Ken, not a problem. I remember last time you said you're hard of hearing, so let's go again. It's Mike 7, Uniform Foxtrot X-ray. Mike 7, Uniform Foxtrot X-ray. And it's James, by the way. Did you get that down, Ken?
1: I've got the call sign, but I didn't get the tail end of it, I'm afraid. It was a little bit distorted at the end. Where's your QTH? Mine is in Lancaster.
0: Yeah, Ken, sorry, this is where I've demonstrated my lack of knowledge of all the Q codes. QTH is in Portsmouth, near Southampton, so that's Portsmouth. Over to you, Ken.
1: Roger, did you say in Kent, near Portsmouth?
0: No, Ken, I was calling you by name. on the QRZ.com page, I've got your name as Ken. If I'm wrong, then let me know. But no, it's James, and I'm from Portsmouth. Over to you.
1: It's in Portsmouth. It's very, very crackly at my end. Excuse my ignorance. Are you saying Portsmouth?
0: Hi, Ken. Yes, it's Portsmouth. I'm going to say that again. It's Portsmouth. That's the QTO.
1: Roger on that. I got it in the end. Sorry about that, but it's very, very noisy and crackly is the channel. Is there any problem down in your area with TalkTalk broadband? Because our TalkTalk broadband has gone down. Have you any idea if their broadband's gone down there?
0: Ken, I'm on Virgin Media, so I won't know. But give me 5 minutes and I'll have a look for you. I'm going to fire up the PC now and just have a look. So it's TalkTalk Internet, as I understand. I'll have a look for you, because you're obviously having some problems. But I'll look at TalkTalk's service page and outage announcement. Just give me 5 minutes. I'll come back to you.

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1: Mike 3, Bravo Delta Mike. Yes, thanks for that. I assumed it was okay, because I can hear Ken perfectly fine. He's obviously got an issue at his end. Also, I know he's hard of hearing, so that's also a problem. So he's been double hit with issues. it just takes a bit of patience, but I'm going to just have a look anyway. But yeah, thank you for coming back and letting me know.
0: And I've just been nudged by the station manager. Our talk up here is absolutely fine as well. 73 is back to monitoring. Mic 3, Bravo Delta Mic clear. All the best to you all.

0: 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November Hotel 7, Tango Romeo. Over.
1: Yes, Mike 7, Uniform Foxtrot X-Ray, just returning to that other station. you've caught us in a bit of a service call at the moment. Right, so, I'll bring you back in a moment, but for my friend Ken, we seem to be okay in this area.

0: with regards to TalkTalk. So that's fine. Right, before you come in, I'm just going to bring the other station in. Can you please come back with your call sign? I didn't have a chance to jot it down. You'll have to forgive me. Over to the station that just broke in.
1: Yes, sir. Thank you. And good afternoon. Yeah, this is November Hotel 7, Tango Romeo, NH7TR. The name is Rick Romeo India Charlie Kilo. And I am in San Antonio, Texas, and I can hear Ken absolutely perfect, just as I can hear you absolutely perfect, if that's any consolation. I know he has a couple of issues on his end, but as far as the transmission is concerned, there is no issue at all. I heard him perfectly, and I hear you perfectly as well. So that's my my two cents. Anyway, back to you, sir. Good afternoon. NH7TR.
2: And also waving a hand to James.

0: Mike 7, Newcastle, Foxtrot 3. Yeah, I'm just going to return here. Right, so, in terms of service announcements, yeah, I think TalkTalk is issues might be just local to Ken. So we've had Rick come in, so that's November Hotel 7, Tango Romeo, if I've got that correct. Yes, hello, Rick, and you say afternoon there. It's night here. I say late in the evening. It's 10:15 in the UK. Yeah, I think Les just joined us, 2E0LRV. It's a pleasure to have you, Les. Right, okay, so what I'm going to do, is I'm going to pass it over to Ken, and if we're going to form a little bit of a net, then Ken, you need to pass it over to Rick afterwards. So over to you, Ken.
1: Good evening, Texas. Can you come back with your call sign, please? My personal is Ken, and my call sign is Mike 3 Alpha Romeo Foxtrot.
2: VM3ARF, this is November, Hotel 7, Tango Romeo, and the name is Rick, and I copy you, Ken, just 100% in South Central Texas, over.
1: I got you on that, my friend. You got your training, I got your training very clear then. What's my signal strength and modulation? Back to you, over.
2: Well, here's an unorthodox answer. Absolutely perfect, Ken. Absolutely perfect.
1: Thank you very much. What's the weather like over in Texas? Back to you, over.
2: Well, if you give me a second, I will pull it up and we'll both know. I just know it's hot out here. Let's see. And, of course, because I want this thing to work quickly, it won't. But we'll see here in a second. Or maybe not. Hell, I don't know. I'm just the operator of this phone, man. It does what it wants to do. But I'll give it to you on the next go-around what the temperature is. But I can tell you, I can promise you, it's hot and humid. Apparently there's some wild rainstorm thing that's getting ready to come through, so I believe tomorrow, so I'll give you a temperature here in a couple minutes, NH7TR.
1: Thank you very much, I'll stand by and listen.

0: MRV returning. Yeah, thanks, James. As I say, I'm hearing Ken, very clearly here, so nice strong signal, no noise, so sounding good. He's obviously getting into the system well. And as I say, waving a hand to you, James. I've not been on here very, very much recently. I've been sort of bouncing about between other places, so I said, just sort of, I'll pop in. I saw Rick prop up, and I don't think we've spoken for a while, so as a fellow Klansman operator, I thought I'll give him a quick shout. My book has just fallen onto the computer keyboard, and I've got a whole lot of pluses just suddenly appeared in a box on the screen. I didn't get Ken's call sign. But I'm just giving Rick a quick shout. As I say, I'm hoping to sort of get rid of most of my Klansmen. I'm keeping the PLC 320s, because I've got two of those, and also the Raycol 5080, which I'm hoping to get in the car. So after a long dry spell of not being able to get out due to medical issues, we're looking to get out and play a bit of radio now. So it's all on the up and up, and we unexpectedly bought a very expensive radio at a bargain price from a fellow ham in the town. As I say, we're just setting all that up now with an LDG 8600 Pro 2. So I'm just trying to work out what connections are needed for that, apart from the antennas. So it's busy over here, and we're definitely on the up and up. So with that, over to James, 20LRV, Les in the Shire.
1: Yes, Les in the Shire. You know, it always brings a smile to my face whenever I hear you on. Cheese and beers is my favourite ending. I must admit, I steal it from time to time. But the original person who I've heard it from is obviously you. I always think it's good to obviously get out on radio, and obviously you picked us up on the 145 Alive not too long ago, I think it was, didn't you? You had me sober for the first time in a long time, I think. I do like a little bit of lubrication in the evening, as you well know. But we did well that day. We got over 30 contacts, which was quite good. And with 145 Alive, it's not shotgunning the call signs out there. You know, you have a little bit of an over, and whilst it can get a little bit competitive, I like the fact that the primary goal of it is to make contact and communicate. And what I found on 20 meters, so I've got a ZUG90 here, which I've got hanging between three poles, so it's the antenna is absolutely fine, but because of the weird angles that I've got it set up to, it's not optimised for propagation, but it gets me to Western Russia. I'm happy with that, so it's just hops just over Europe, and I'm quite pleased with it. And on a good spell, I've managed to get as far as Japan on FT8. But there you go. Anyway, I think it's Ken's turn. I'll hand it over to you.

0: Mike 3 Alfa Romeo Foxtrot. Mike 7 Uniform Fox Race Radio. I was handing the baton over to you. Are you around, Ken?
1: Not yet. I'm still I'm still on the side. Yeah, I'm still listening.
0: Yeah, Mike 7 Uniform Fox Race Radio. I believed we formed an impromptu net, so I was trying to organise like a round robin token ring system, so everyone gets a turn. So that's why I was handing it over to you. I think you were probably waiting for me and Liz to have a a bit of back and forth, but that's just not how my head's operating at the moment. I'll hand it over to you, and then obviously you can go from yourself to Rick and then back to Les. Is that okay with you, Ken?
1: Yep, no problem whatsoever, my friend, because my good lady's just made me a brew, so I'm just going to go QRT on the side. If I don't come back to you, it's because I'm having my cup of tea. So I'll give you all the best, unless I'm still here when you come back to me. Thank you. Mike 3, Alpha, Romeo, Foxtrot. Over.
0: Okay, Mike 7, Uniform Fox Race, and yes, we'll catch you at some point in the future, Ken. Rick, go ahead, my friend. Mike 7, Uniform Fox Race to November Hotel 7, Tango Romeo.
2: Yes, sir. Well, I finally got the great temperature. 34 degrees Celsius is what it is today. I don't know what kind of weather you guys have in the UK today, but like I said, I could tell you it was hot here. So it kind of does what it does, and all we do is moan and groan about it. So that's kind of the scenario. Anyway, Ken, take care. And, yeah, you sound perfectly fine. So you may not be able to hear it very well, but I can promise you sound very good on my end. Anyway, 2 Echo Zero LRV. Yeah, it's been a long time since I talked to you, man. I guess about a year at least. We're just old. We're just getting old. It doesn't matter. We're still old. It is what it is. Anyway, back to you. 2 Echo Zero LRV and H7TR.
3: LRV return. Yeah, it's got to be well over a year since we last spoke, Rick. as much my fault as anybody's, because how can I put this? I have a little splurge on Hubnet every now and again, and then there's so many other places to go. I've only got two nodes to play with, so yeah. So I'm usually connected to somewhere on your side of the Atlantic a lot of the time. But, I've got to admit, I love that patch with the ghost on. I've got some over here with trolls on, because I troll hunter brigade. I must get over to Norway and go and renew that one. Let's see if I can get some more of those patches. But yeah, I don't think there's any significance to it. I haven't scrolled down through your QRZ page, so there may well be an explanation further down. I haven't got around to reading yet. But we've been suffering with a few things, one of which was cataracts, which I got cataracts in both eyes, and it was it got incredibly difficult to do anything. Anyway, I've now been rectified in one eye. And the other one's going to be done shortly. So, so all's looking good on that front. I can now see. I can now drive. I can see in mono, shall we say. But it's good. It's more than good enough. I haven't seen this well for a long, long time out of that eye. But, yeah, no, all is good. As I say, I'm just looking forward to getting out and playing some A-Mobile VHF stuff, but also some HF stuff on 20 and 40. And I've also got to rig up. I've got to get sort out the long wire that I've got here because I haven't used it for a good amount of time, several years. So it's time to get that refurbished. I've just bought an Icon 7760.

0: So, you know, I've got four antenna slots on the back of that radio. I need to put some more antennas up to fill those slots in. But yeah, I'm looking forward to getting out. And as James was mentioning, 145 Alive, I must start looking that up again. And I think the next time one comes on, I'm probably going to go down to Snow's Hill, stick the mast on the back of the Land Rover, and stick the DX510 on the top, stick it up to 25 foot, and see how it goes. I should be able to reach probably at least, you know, and that was where I spoke to you down in Portsmouth with Peter on that last one. But I shan't be doing it as a control valve. I should just be doing it as a user. So quite looking forward to that. Anyway, back to you, James, 20LRV.
1: Yeah, 20LRV, just with a bit of break so that we can get all the different nodes to reset. Well, like I said, last time we were on 145 Alive, I think you gave Peter a phone call or sent him a text or something like that. Now, what was interesting for me, now this was the previous 145 Alive, and I'm kicking myself for not doing it last time. Is I've been messing around with this mesh core stuff. I've brought an M5 Advanced, which is a little pocket keyboard. You've got an M5 stack, which is essentially this modularized. I'm trying to remember the name of them. ESP32 SA edition. So it's got Bluetooth and Wi-Fi on it. And it will just come together as a kit. And you buy a little module which gives it LoRa support. And I was texting what we were doing on that last time. I say last time, I mean the previous time. And we got a few hits on it. I didn't do it this time round, and it's such a shame because someone messaged Teacher and said, oh, I recognise that M7 station you're with, and he was texting on the ham channel last time. What's happened to that? Because there's a repeater for mesh call on Butter Hill, which is where me and Peter go. So there's no excuse for us not to use it. And funnily enough, I've got a Yagi antenna on my garden, which points directly to Butter Hill. I've created a little repeater network in my garden, so everyone in Purbrook can use it. In other news, I've also made a MB6 FX station, which is just a call sign for a Yaesu reflector, which gets into the All-Star network at the moment. So I've been dipping my toes into other seas. Anyway, before I time out, I need to pass it over to our friend Rick in Texas. November Hotel 7 Tangaroo.
2: About that mesh core, I've been watching it on different YouTubes. Who's the guy? Andy Kirby, I think he's out there in the UK with you guys, somewhere over that way. And I watch a few of his videos, and of course a few others. And that's definitely something I want to get into. And we do have a ham fest coming up here next weekend, so we're going to see how that goes and see if I can pick up some parts and pieces to put one together. A little repeater or something here at the house. I don't have any great elevation to play with, but what I have, I'm going to try it, and we'll see what the hell happens. It'll either work or it won't. I don't know, but we'll try it. I need to get back in the house. I brought this little bad doggy out here, let him do some peeing in the grass, and and it's hot still, so I'm going to jump in the house. It's good talking to you guys, and it's good hearing you, Mr. LRV, that I haven't heard in a while. So you gentlemen take care and have a good one. 7-3 all. This is NH7TR, San Antonio, Texas. I will clear out of here on your final, my friend. 7-3, gentlemen.
3: Right channel.
2: Yeah, breaking station. Go ahead, sir. NH7TR.
0: Yeah, somebody called breakdown. I don't know who that was. Isn't that call sign? I'll just come back to Rick briefly. Yeah, no, 773 to you, or cheers and beers, as James likes to hear. And yeah, if you know where I can get one of those ghost patches, let me know, and I'll grab one off the Wonder Web. But yeah, no, it's been a while. I'll have to keep my eyes open a bit more. And see what's on, or listen out a bit more. And if you come back on again in the next few weeks, hopefully I'll catch up with you, and we can have a more detailed chat. But yeah, I think it's 7-3 to Ken, because I think he's gone off for a cup of tea. So at that point, it's over to James, and you can bring the break station in from 2E0 LRV.
3: Yeah, this is Mike 8.
1: Yeah, 2E0 LRV. Right, okay.
3: The break station.
1: This is me wrapping up.
3: Back to
1: but
3: you,
1: that doesn't 2E0
3: LRV, Les.
1: I'm going to hang around.
3: James,
1: M7, what the break station
3: UFX.
1: Has to say, and we'll
3: Ken's
1: see
3: on
1: where
3: the side, M3,
1: so,
3: ARF.
1: It is nice.
3: Rick in Texas. I don't know, you're still receiving me,
1: pick up
3: November
1: on Rick again,
3: Hotel 7,
1: because,
3: Tango Romeo.
1: We haven't seen each other for a while. They're, well, I mean, you don't really know how long it'll be between over sometimes. I sort of take it as a given that you're always around somewhere, Les. You're always lurking. Occasionally you pop up. I don't really have many contacts on the other side of the globe. So, Rick, I'll let you in. I'll add you into the old notebook and add you as I'll put you on top of the old favourites list. Right, anyway, break station. Do you want to come in? This is Mike 7 Uniform Fox Ray X-ray.
3: Yeah, this is the break station. It's Mike 8, Sierra Quebec Hotel. Receiving you, James, Mike 7 Uniform Foxtrot X-ray. Also heard Ken Breyer is on the side, M3 ARF. And I also heard Rick, November Hotel 7, Tango Romeo in Texas, along with 2E0 LRV Les. This is Mike 8 Sierra Quebec Hotel. And my name's Steve, and I'm in 15 miles north of Birmingham.
1: Mike 7 Uniform Fox Ray X-ray over town, just making sure I've got it. Yes, okay, yeah, thanks Steve. You've obviously been listening on the sidelines, and yeah, that's fantastic. We just essentially had a little net which we were sort of wrapping up here. What do you want to contribute? What's on your mind, Steve? I'll hand it back over to you. And then if you want, you can hand it over to Les, who I think is still waiting on a final from me. But let's just see how it goes. If you go to QRT after that, then absolutely fine. And you and me can have a little bit of a QSO if you want to do. But over to you, and then make sure that you hand it over to Les afterwards. To Steve.
3: One. Yeah, this is Mike 8, Sierra Quebec Hotel. Really, I was just doing a radio check. I've been working on my antenna today, It's a

I'm index 300, just raised it a little bit and extended the scaffold pole that it was on, and so was literally just listening on the side, got everybody clear, crystal clear, just really have to report on how you're receiving me, but I'll make this my final. I'll leave you with your net. I'll hand it to Les, 2E0LRV, but it'd be nice to know from each of you how you're receiving me. I'll hand it now to 2E0LRV. Over to you, Les.

0: too easy. Right? Well, hello, I'll be returning. Yeah, good evening, Steve. Yeah, I just caught the tail end of it. I just dropped on because I heard Rick from Texas. I hadn't spoken to him for over a year, so I was going to do a bit of a catch-up, but unfortunately, it's very, very hot out where he is. I think he said 34 degrees. So he took the dog out for a quick whiz, and the dog had finished, so he was taking him back in again, get out of the heat. So we'll have to try it another time. And I was just in a quick reminisce with James on the 145 the live stuff, something I must look up again. But yeah, Steve, no, your audio is absolutely fine. It's clear with no noise on it. So and the level's spot on. So just leave it alone. Don't touch it. I'm going to go out and mess out with some tennis. In fact, I had some of my kids up here at the weekend. We were actually taking antennas down rather than putting them up. But I think there's time to do an awful lot more of the antenna work. So I've just bought a new HF radio, so I need to get some more antennas up. See if I can break through the sort of S7 noise level we get here. See if we can get something where I can just get a very low noise level, and then we'll take it from there. So I'm going to say 73s to you, Steve, and 73s, and cheers and beers to mine has gone completely blank now. Oh, that's terrible. What's the matter with me tonight? I need some chips. In fact, I need another coffee. So I'll say 73 to James as well. I can't remember who else is on there. So I'll pass it over to James for his signal report. And then I'll clear off and I'm going to stick the air fryer on and do myself a plate of cheesy chips. So nice to catch you, Steve. And over to James to do LRV M7UFX.
1: Mike 7 Ewan from Fox Retro returning. Mate, the amount of times that I've done that and just had my mind go blank, you've definitely heard a few of them. Oh, it's frustrating, isn't it? Especially when you've just been talking with someone and either the name goes or the call sign goes and then you try and remember one or the other. It's very frustrating. No, I get it. My uncle had a... I'm not going to go very deep with this. This is just a comment. My uncle had a stroke at the beginning of the year, and he had aphasia. So imagine having those sort of brain fart moments, but for almost like every word you know. And, you could see the frustration on his face. So I'm glad I haven't got that. Let's just say there are some people who suffer more than others. Right, so my radio report for Steve. Steve, you're coming through absolutely A-OK, 5 and 9 as far as I'm concerned. And I know we're going over the internet here, so I'm using a G7RPG gateway node on All-Star. And the All-Star nodes are very good because they use the whole bandwidth. I'm trying to remember, I think it's like 25 or 12. It's spreading. Right. Basically, look it up online. There's a channel bandwidth, and I can't remember whether it's 25 or 12 kilohertz or something like that. But that's why it generally sounds very, very good. And the digital modes, generally not so much. Unless you're using C4FM, which is Yaesu stuff, in VN mode, and that gives you the whole bandwidth, and it's really, really good as far as I'm concerned. It's just a shame you can't use it over the internet in VN mode. And Les, you had to mention cheesy chips. Why? Why, I fancy some now. I've got the rumblies and my tumblies. Right, I think we're wrapping this up. There was a station kitchen, which I think somewhat broke in, but it was really crackly. I literally got one as the final digit in their cork sign. So what I'm going to do, even though I'll wrap this up, is I'm just going to in for a QSO. So that break station, do you want to just go again? And that was with this call sign ending in 1. I'm just going to leave a 10-second gap just in case they can come in.
2: Speaker 1.

Right, this is Mike 7, Uniform Fox Ray. Yeah, that's even worse than it was before. I imagine that you're getting into a gateway or a repeater from somewhere, and it sounds like you're probably travelling further away from it. You were just on the tail end of it before, so apologies for that. But, you know, if you don't try, then you don't know whether you can get it or not. Anyway, right, what I'll do is I'm going to also wish everyone 7-3s. And, Les, it's been great talking with you. Same with you, Rick. And the same with you, Steve. I'll pass it round for any final files, but I'm also going to go QRT if no one responds. So this is a chance for you to just break away, grab your cheesy chips or get a cup of tea or whatever. I went Ken, I obviously can't forget Ken. He was obviously on the side as well. In order to avoid any potential problems with everyone doubling over, I'll pass it over to Les, but don't feel obliged to respond if you're away eating your cheesy chips. Mike 7, you from Fox X-Ray, you're in QRT.

see how it goes. But I would normally go to Clee Hill, which I think is about 1,800 foot ASL or 1,400 foot ASL. But the problem is when it's 145 alive, there's usually at least there's normally a controller up there, and there's usually three or four other people as well. And it's not fair to them for me to turn up as well. And especially if I'm running 100 watts out of the 9700. So, yeah, I'll go and find somewhere where I can be on my own and give it a play. So with that, I'll say cheers and beers, 73s to everybody, and I'll catch you further down the log. And I'm going to go, what do they call it? QSY to the kitchen. Cheers and beers, James. Till the next time. And Steve as well.

0: Yeah, Les, I was leaving a deliberate gap there. I'm going to keep this short and sweet because, yeah, like you said, you were tied to the kitchen. You might not even be hearing this, but yeah, well, I wish you 73s, and I wish to hear you on the next 145 Alive, mate, if you can make it. If not, ping either me or Peter a message, and we'll get in contact on the day. Anyway, cheers and beers, and I'll catch you further down the log. Mike 7-4 Fox Ray Strike, QRT.
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0: Mike 3 Bravo Delta Mark, are you monitoring? And 6 Papa Alpha November.
1: Good evening, Peter. Mike 3 Bravo Delta Mike returning.
0: The devil are you, old chap? I've had an interesting few days in the hospitality of the local university hospital.

0: Yep, not wrong with you.
1: You look a bit quiet, I think you know, but yeah, tell me all about it. I was just going to ask you, I hope you're well, but sounds like you've been having a few trouble. But if you don't need to talk to me on here, it don't matter, we can carry on.
0: I don't know if that's any different. I switched you over to FM now, I'm not sure if it is any different.
1: Not. Come back round
0: to you. Tell me what the audio is.
1: M3, BDM returning. Still a little bit quiet, but you're readable. It might be me at this end. I don't know. But yeah. Yeah, I've had a bit of interesting things going on, but, you know, it's... as they say, my problem. But back to you, Peter. M6, PAN. This is M3, BDM. Passing it back.
0: Let's just check on the audio if it's any better. And then I'll pick it back up again.
1: Yeah, that's a lot better, Peter. Definitely. Back to you.
0: So, I've been chopping a few trees that's been overhanging in the garden. Get a bit of daylight into it. Anyway, we had the lads come round and do the trees on Sunday. And I decided I'll have a go at trying to tidy up a little bit. Anyway, I had a bit of a wobble and a fall. Didn't feel too good. I come in the house, check me blood glucose, and that was a bit high. So I checked my blood pressure, and that was very high. High to the extent that it warranted me ringing 111. Next minute, I've got an ambulance at my door, and they took me in. Monday. And the seats in the waiting room at the A&E. Oh, man, are they uncomfortable. They're all steel, flat steel. They had cushion on them. I know why they're like that. It's so people just want to bugger off and not stay. 140 patients, a 12-hour waiting list. And then the other hospital, not too far away, had 20. Big difference. But they use that like a GP surgery. And that's not, I don't know whether that was including the figures for like an out-of-hours doctor part of the hospital where they send you over to that so that you're not waiting, depending on what it is. But because of my blood pressure and everything being so high, it was Category 2, whatever that actually is. But anyway, there we go. So they've got me on different medication. Still no wiser with my blood. Glucose and what, you know, why spiking and strong insulin, basically for me. I need a different insulin. And then, of course, there's some blood tests and they found that I've got something to do with my white cells that's not fighting the immune system. Background to you, Brian.
1: M3 BDM returning. Oh dear. Sorry to hear about that, Peter, but hopefully with medication and that you can get sorted. Yeah, sorry to hear about that. My station manager also wishes you well.
2: Yeah.
1: I don't know what to say, Peter. I'm sorry to hear about that, but at least you got. You got seen to, and hopefully medication sorts you out. Mary said earlier we hadn't heard Peter. Said no, not for a couple of days. I have been monitoring, but I've also been doing other things, other frequencies, let's say, HI. But yeah, we aren't going on about hospitals, NHSs and all. I don't want to be again kicked. So I keep me thoughts to myself, Peter, what I think. Back to you.
0: Yeah, thanks very much, Murray. Appreciate it. Yeah, it's one of them things, isn't it? It's part of life, I suppose. We're getting older, we're not getting any younger. Things start going wrong with your body. But the annoying thing is, all this should have been picked up when they did the CTs and the MRIs and everything else, because this hasn't happened overnight. This has got to have been going on in the background when I had the... my last episode with the stroke team. So these things should have been picked. I can't remember if they did blood tests or not, you know. I don't know whether they did or they didn't, I can't remember. But anyway, I'm not going to slate the NHS because they're just overworked. It's not their fault. It's the bloody government. And I was going to say, if I'd have come in on a dinghy and changed my name, I'd have been seen sooner, and I might have got preferential treatment. And that's all I say on this one.
1: All I'm going to say is, like Mary says, wow. But don't trigger me, Peter. Please don't trigger me. I know what you tried to do there, HI. All I can say is I agree. I agree with you, fella, but with your other treatment, yes, they usually do blood tests. You probably just forgot when and which one it was. But yeah.
3: If his blood level, white blood cells is high, that's probably what's triggering it.
1: Yeah, probably. We don't know. We're not medical, but yeah. But at least you're here talking to me now, thank God. That's all I'm saying. The true king himself up there is watching over you, Peter, and all's well, hopefully. Are you feeling all right now? Back to you.
0: Yeah, I'm all right. Okay. This is a roundabout appointment. Right, what it says is, this, Andrews, one of your cell counts, called your neutrophil count, was low, and we need to repeat this in 1 month to monitor the trend. So when I looked it up, this, neutrophil, it's to do with what fights your immune system. So, yeah, I'm not worried. Listen, I'm not morbid either, and if I was to pop my clogs tomorrow, I've had a decent enough life. I'd like to stay here a little bit longer, but let's face it, we're not here forever. I just need to get a bit more use out of this radio, because it's only a few weeks old. And Sharon, of course, he says, well, what am I supposed to do with everything if you pop your clogs? She says, I want to go before you. Leave you with the headache. I'd rather neither of us go, but, you know, what can I say? I'm certainly not getting rid of it in the event that something can happen. I'll just have to let family know who to contact and where to sell it. And slog it on, yeah. I remember when my uncle passed, and we went to the house, like, the morning of the funeral, and I was talking because he used to be into his CBs, and I didn't know my Uncle Tommy were into it that way, but he had sideband radios, I've still got one of his radios, and a DV27 somewhere. But yeah, I said, the caravan, please yourself what you do with it. My van, I said, let Jamie have it. I said, my radio is coming, I don't know what to do. Don't know what to say to you, don't we? Now, who's being morbid? Hey, old dog, come here. Dog, come say hello to me, Brian.
1: Hello, dog.

0: But yeah, now it'd be nice to have you a little bit longer. Hopefully he's listening up there, and
1: indestructible,
0: if he gets you for a few years.
1: But yeah,
0: hopefully you plod on and you can play radio. And I'm wanting you to get another motorbike, Peter, back to you.
2: Well, the windows are set. I can't have one, but I'm having one. Oh, I will get one. Definitely. I'm not getting a sports bike like I had. That was a bit too daft, and I was a bit mental on it. For my age, like she says, you should act your age, not your shoe size. Because I used to just poke my tuck and overtake everything and just keep filtering past. And I think that day, if I hadn't been filtering, I wouldn't have got knocked off. But it is what it is. Life is a bitch. And yeah, so yeah, I will go with another one, Brian, before I do go. Might not keep it for long, like, but I will get another one. One of the lads up in Bolton, he's just bought a GS625 or a 650. He went down and collected it at the weekend from down London. So, I need to get up there and have a little play.
0: I think you timed out, Peter, I'm not sure. But yeah, I'll tell you one if you want to write it down to look at. I got shut in it and I wished I never had, Peter. It was the most easiest bike I've ever had. And I'm seriously thinking of buying another, to be honest with you. And honestly, you could lay that down on floor and pick it up with one hand. It was bottom heavy. It sounds a big motorbike, but it's not. Write this down if you've got a pen and piece of paper, Peter, or you probably know it. Honda Rebel 1100 DCT Delta Charlie Tango. It's automatic, Peter. A lot of people are put off from gears to automatic, but honestly, you could get on motorway, go to 65, press cruise control. Honestly, you could have a cup of tea. If it had an ashtray on it, you could have a cigarette. Honestly, all it time, really, you thought about doing now. Oh, there's a junction coming up. I best take it out to automatic. I just take a pip. Honda Rebel 1100 DCT. Honest to God, Pete, it's not much of a looker, but I can vouch what a motorbike. I've had big bikes, cruisers and XJR 1300s, but the guy said, it looks heavy, that. I said, honestly, it's not. I said, I'm that confident in it. Grab it, take size stand off, lay it down. He said, what if I drop it? I said, I guarantee you, you won't. And if you drop it, it's my problem. I said, take it all the way down to size, to footboard, let's say, foot peg. And he says, wow. And he took it all the way down to foot peg like I did to show somebody else before. I said, now lift it back up and put it on its size stand. He says, I'm having one. Back to you, Peter.
2: Yeah, they're quite a nice bike. TMX 1100 Rebel Custom Cruiser, DCT Euro 5. 21 red, 38,000, 5,700, ranging up to 9 grams. So, there's one here, 71 plate with 5,000 miles on it. That's 6995. It's a nice bike. In fact, it looks like a nice saddle seat as well. It's got panniers on it. Yeah, don't think it's too bad. See, I like the Cruiser, and I did look at Harley, and I don't looked at the Suzuki, oh God, what's it called? Invader, in something or other. One of my friends, he's got a big Harley, and she's always out and about, she goes everywhere on hers. But yeah, well, it's a nice bike, that, to be fair.
0: M3BDM returning. Yeah, just to clarify, Peter, honestly, brilliant Tom Fuel. I did a few months to mine. I'm not saying other, I'll just say over here, what I did to it, but it was a lot better. It, a lovely bike anyway. I had mine from Neil Pete. Lovely bike, honestly. Power, well, 1100cc, all the power, the angling were fantastic, the engine is out of an Africa Twin. If you're familiar with an Africa Twin, that's what the engine is, put to, slightly detuned, well, tuned, and DCT, automatic cruise control, or you've got paddles left and right to go up and down, gears, so it's semi-automatic or fully automatic, and honestly, lovely bike, absolutely. To be honest with you, and I put it on table, for riding, the best motorbike, angling, everything I've ever had. It might be just me, but I miss it, and I'm thinking seriously of buying another. I miss it that much. I've had a few bikes, and that's the one I might be doubling up and buying again, to be honest. Even because I'd not had it on road a couple of weeks, and they announced the one I've got, I took it to a bike shop, and I put the original exhaust back on it, the back box. And honestly, I almost nearly said it's not for sale, because I'd already bought the one I've got now, and I took that at bike shop, and they gave me a good price on it. Oh, I bought it off, brand new. They said, well, we'll give you this because we know you look at, you've looked after it and that, and it's right. I'll just take a peek. M3BDM returning, but yeah. I says to him at time, I said, I nearly didn't come. He said, did you like it that much? I said, I do. He says, would you buy another? I said, 100%. I said, and it's not yours at minute, is it? He says, have a cup of coffee. He says, honestly, he says, I know we want it and we can sell it easy enough. I've told you how much we are going to sell it for. He said, I said, well, you'll only have it a couple of days and it'd be gone. He says, yes, I think you're right. He says, so have a cup of coffee. He said, and seriously think about it, because it's not about the money, is it? I says, no, not a minute. And anyway, I said, go on. I said, I know I'm going to regret it. I'll be back for another. And I do, Pete. It's the only bike I've had and I miss it.
1: Apart from XJ.
0: XJR 1300. I've had a couple of them and I miss them. But for, like I say, if I had come off it, because at time I weren't well and all, Pete. I suffer with aiglitis, by the way. I give that for somebody to think about. I suffer with aiglitis. And the guy said on demo day, he says, pretend to drop it. I said, what you mean? He says, he put a carpet down what they had in Doorway. He says, lay it on its side. And this what demo bike, Pete. I says, I don't want to scratch it. I said, I don't bother bikes. Near mine do this. He says, lay it down. So I laid it down. He says, if you drop it, it's my problem. And I lifted it up. I said, I want one. But yeah, get a demo ride on one, Pete, and have a blast about, try it on cruise control and everything. Honestly, you won't be disappointed if you, well, my

0: full on. Back to you, Peter.
1: Insurance,
0: someone got one here registered from the UK 72, JANJ. I'll just run it through insurance tomorrow, see what it comes back with. What's that? I'll send you a picture of it. Yeah. Don't get me wrong, they're not much to look at for me, Peter. They're not bad, don't get me wrong. They're not ugly, either. But honestly, have a ride on it and you will fall in love with it. It's just rev and go. You're like in a built-up traffic. It's like a scooter. You just go. That's all I can say to you. It's effortless, that bike. And talking about filtering, I was on that. I'd had it about 2 days, Peter. I was filtering. There were about 30 cars parked and cars on opposite side. It were like our God. It were like our King himself. I were going filtering, honestly, and all cars were like going into Corsi for me. I thought, bless you, my children. Thank you for widening the space. And all at once, this taxi, I'm not going to say what we're driving it, because you've already gone down that path a minute or two ago. Do a come up and, honest to God, Pete, I literally shoved his doer forward. He says, I apologise, a mouth, and he says, now you know what I'm going to say, is it legal to do that in this country? I says, was you getting out of the car as a passenger, or did you do it on a purpose? Anyway, this other coloured person come over from another car and says, get back in that taxi and do a runner. He says, is it legal to do that? He said, this is why we've got no respect in this country. Back to you, Peter.
1: I'm not going to get started, but I've got neighbours that are from Poland, and they have the same attitude towards the law. They've got no respect for the English law. And I said to her once, I said, listen, you need to start looking at what the laws are here, not what they are back in Poland, otherwise you might as well go back to Poland. I said, but if you want, I will help you, because she was having issues with her husband. And I said, I will help you. I said, but you've got to listen to me. And anyway, she did. She listened and she fought it. And she's still over the road. He's gone. Been long gone. And, even us, we don't have a lot of respect for the law when it comes to bikes. And a lot of the time, it's other police motorbikes, and they sort of like to see what it's about, and they know, but they just sort of like remind you, don't they? Well, you know, I've got to advise you that you are riding a motorcycle, a lethal weapon, and I'll give you this one, right? I'll just stop it and then I'll pick it back up. I'm coming up the motorway, there's four lanes. We're doing probably 80 odd mile an hour. There's a BMW in front of me, BMW estate. Couldn't see any lights or anything on it. No antenna to indicate that it had VHF, UHF radio, whatever they use. It was a proper unmark. That was following the car in front, and I'm flacking it to move out the way, and I thought, he's not moving, he's not shifting. So I looked into my mirror, I give a quick glance over my left shoulder. Lane 2, lane 1 was free. So I went over to lane 2, come up on the inside, come back in, I opened it up. And I must have been a good few miles further on, and I see these

0: relaxed coming up in the distance. So I dropped out of lane 4 and I dropped into 3, slowed down. It come up alongside of me and just got in front with its matrix, follow me. And I thought, bugger, where's he come from? He was a BMW that was behind flashing. He said, I was about to pull it in on my matrix trying to tell you to back off. He said, the next minute he disappeared. And then when I saw you come up on the inside, if you'd have stayed in lane 2, he said, I wouldn't have bothered, but he says, the minute you come back across and opened it up, how fast were you going? I went, I don't know. I said, I weren't looking. I said, I was just going. Anyway, they ended up doing one of them driving without due current attention courses on the Zoom. Back round to you, Brian.
1: M3BDM returning. I'm in my classic car, Peter. You know, fantastic brakes it's got and everything. I've just dumped brakes, actually. It's a good job, actually. I nearly swore then, but yeah. Going down a road, junction on my left, and this Skoda pulls out in front of me, Peter. It's a good job I changed the brake shoes and yes, I slowed down just. I nearly hit his back end, honestly. I nearly rear-ended. It's a good job I've dumped brakes. Anyway, I get a quick pip of my klaxon on. You know what that sounds like. Anyway, it goes down the road. A junction on my right. He decides to put his brakes on. No indicator. So what did I do? Two pips of me klaxon on my old classic car. Gets out of his car, doesn't he? Puts his lights on. Cop car. He says, I fully understand you, fella. He said, but we are looking for stolen cars. He says, what was the point in pipping your klaxon on? I said, you've got no indicators on. I said, but now you've said that, I must say, just for sake of argument, I looked at Mary, I apologise. He said, no, he says, he touched Cardo, he said, I fully understand. He said, we are looking for stolen cars and scooters or whatever, yeah, wasn't it?
2: Stolen car at that point.
1: Yeah, and he says, okay, he says, apologies, he says, I said, yeah, I understand then, and he drove off. What if I'd have rear-ended Pete? He pulled out to a junction, I nearly rear-ended him. Then he goes to take a right-hand turn, no indicator. Stops at Miglet Road to turn right. Yeah, he might be looking for stolen cars, but
2: you would have been at fault,
1: right? I would have been at fault if I'd have been back-ending him twice, if you know what I mean. Back to you.
0: They are KNOBs. Why pull out on things? Oh, I get frustrated with it. When a car's at the T-junction, and it's waiting to come out of the side road, and they just push the nose out that little bit. I drive right close up to them, stop, wind the passenger window down and go, seriously? Yeah, F-N-D. Karen doesn't work for a Facebook sometimes. She says, one of these days you'll do it and somebody will lamp you on. I went, well, in my head I'm still young. I said, but I'm not having it. I said, I'm sick of people pulling out of junctions without considering anything that's coming towards it, especially when they do it when you're literally on top of the junction as well. Then they're all like that. But change the subject, because I can keep going on about drivers. No respect. They don't care about motorbikes. They don't look and think about motorbikes. All they're interested in is the self.
1: M3BDM returning to M6 PAN. All I'm going to say, Peter, and I'm sorry if I get kicked off. I'll catch you later. Two to you. Yes, far left. That's all I'm saying on that matter. I got kicked off the other day for making certain comments. But I've got all that on recording. I am recording, by the way, Peter, just to let you know. But yeah, back to you.
0: Oh, what a lovely day we've had today. There's a bit of rain this morning, Brian, but it picked up again in the afternoon. I have spent most of my day chilling and relaxing. I was back in my doctor's after coming from the hospital because I forgot my prescription. So they sent it through. And of course I picked up the prescription this afternoon from the chemist. So the amlodipine, get that in my system and I should be alright. I used to be on it before, to be fair. So I didn't realise until I'd picked it up what I was going to be taking. Insulin wise, yeah, I've just got to wait now to see the diabetic specialist. They want my blood doing what they call the HbA1c's. Now, if they bothered to ask, and I've made them aware in like July that I have got the LibraLink stuck in my arm, all they need to do is give me the code and they can look at this and look at everything that I've got on the app on my phone, my LibraLink app. But nah, they're too not interested in helping you. They're just more interested in having an easy life. But I'll give it to Mad, but they'll get it from me. I want one of them automatic insulin pumps and see whether that makes a difference. If I have one of them in me, it'll control it a hell of a lot better than what I have been doing. Of course, I have to change my diet again now. And I need to, because otherwise my motorbike gear's not going to fit me. Because it's all new stuff that I had when I was slim.
1: I don't know if you timed out again, Peter. But that, what you've just been on about, that pump, Mary's friend's got one and she said it's absolutely fantastic. But she's got to have hers changed again. I don't know if it's to a new one or a different device, but she says it's best thing she's ever had.
0: I think these, what we're looking at, is what we call Omnipod 5. They only last for 3 days, but obviously these pods, they resonate your insulin from your actual level, so it works with an app probably linked to this in my arm, so it monitors it all. It's a monitoring system, and it monitors diabetes monitoring management, whatever it's called, yeah. So, but the doctors did say to me that it's not something that they do on prescription. But I'll do, not from them anyway, it's the diabetic, community diabetic team that I'll have to say yeah or no.
1: Yeah. I know what you're saying, it's not on NHS, but Peter, when it comes to all like that, we don't mind paying a little bit, do we? To be honest with you. If you know reputation of what today on multimedia, you can see other people with it. If it's got a good reputation and you have to pay for it, like hearing aids, anything, it's worth paying, in it, to be honest with you, Peter.
0: Well, I can get it on a NHS, but it's got to come through the diabetic nurses. The GPs can't prescribe it.
1: Yeah, I get that, Peter. Good luck to you anyway. Wish you all the luck in the world, honestly. Yeah. So, How's everything then? We aren't saying too much. How's your animal?

0: They're all right. Actually, the section D cross, he's got laminitis, and she said he was walking a bit crippled coming out this morning. So I don't know what we're going to do with him. You can't section it off any part of the field. We've got 1, 2, 3, 4. So there's two mares and two geldings in the same field, and they all live happily ever after. But there's a lot of grass in there. Like, it should be dying off now. I shouldn't think it's getting close to where they start staying in at night. So he's got laminitis. And he's walked out the field this morning a bit crippled. The ferret's doing fine. He's still living, bless him. The 15-year-old dog, he's still stealing breath. I don't look forward to when he goes, because that'll destroy Sharon. She's just here. What can I say? Never moves from my side, like my shadow.
1: Oh dear, yeah, hopefully then. Right, we've got, I think I told you, Japanese Shiba Inu, and she's fine. She don't leave Mary alone. If Mary goes up to the shop or out like that with Arthur, and she stands there waiting for her, and she knows she's coming before I can even hear her and see her. She starts wagging her tail. I said, she's not coming. And then about 5 seconds after, Mary comes round corner as we're looking upstream. Friggin' hell, your hearing's good. They call her Trixie. I said, Trixie, you've got supersonic ears, but dogs have, haven't they? Honestly. She starts wagging. I'm looking upstream. She's not here yet. Can guarantee, honestly, Pete, 5 seconds later, 10 seconds, whatever it is, Mary comes poggling on round corner. And I'm looking up street at this point. I don't know. But yeah, Japanese Shiba Inu. Lovely dog. Big enough and all.
2: And 10 birds.
1: And she's got 10 birds in an indoor aviary birdcage type thing.
2: Two parrots
1: she's had, Gid, which are young. She's sorted them out. They're looking nice and Pete. I'll have to get Mary to take some photos on me on my phone tomorrow, and I'll send them you, and just to verify what I've said. But yeah, absolutely fantastic. Before I time out, I'll pass it back to you, Pete.
0: Right, 10 minutes off pumpkin time. You might spell that name, right? But if you send me a photograph of the dog, Sharon would probably say straight away what it is. There's not an animal breed that she doesn't know. Unless it's a complete mix of all sorts. And it's 57. But, she's an animal lover, isn't it? They love her. I'm sure she's Dr. Doolittle. Talk to the animals. But yeah, I think from what you're saying, you want to get off and play frequency, are you?